Boomerang Radio. Where the hits keep coming back. Here's another from the 60s.

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3: The Prime Minister is to meet Wes Streeting in Downing Street to discuss the current turbulence in government. A number of the Health Secretary's supporters have quit, which has further destabilised Sir Keir Starmer's premiership. Tom Cagle, senior lecturer at Nottingham Trent University, says it's clear Sir Keir will eventually need to go.
4: What they're trying to do currently is to try and to dislodge him through kind of pressure. Reflecting on it in a couple of days, I imagine they will get their wish in terms of a timetabled departure at some point over the course of the summer, if not the autumn.
3: The financial markets have taken a hit as the political turmoil continues. The FTSE 100 closed 4 points lower and the pound also fell against the dollar. The UK is to open its doors to more people for hantavirus monitoring. 10 more cruise passengers from St Helena and Ascension Island who were on the MV Hondius are being brought to the UK to complete their self-isolation. And Zoe Ball's confirmed she will not be one of the new presenters of Strictly Come Dancing. That's the latest from Radio News Hub. I'm David Hall.
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3: A mix of sunshine and showers throughout the morning across the UK. Some showers will be heavy with hail and thunder. There'll be brisk and chilly northwesterly winds. A high of 14 degrees Celsius.

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5: Prime Minister Sir Keir Starmer is fighting to keep his job after a string of ministerial resignations. Dozens of MPs are also urging him to stand down, but more than 100 are calling for him to stay. The PM is to meet with potential leadership rival Wes Streeting ahead of the King's speech, but Deputy PM David Lammy says talk of a contest is an unwelcome distraction.
6: We must put country before party. The only person that benefits from the Labour Party navel-gazing in this way is Nigel Farage.
5: A man's been shot dead by police after a standoff in Bedford. Police negotiators tried to engage with a man who'd barricaded himself inside a property, but he presented a weapon and armed officers fired. 10 more cruise passengers are to be flown to the UK for hantavirus monitoring. The group from St Helena and Ascension Island are being brought to the UK to complete their self-isolation. And Eurovision semi-finals are underway in Vienna. That's the latest from Radio News Hub. I'm David Hall.
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5: A mix of sunshine and showers throughout the morning across the UK. Some showers will be heavy with hail and thunder. There'll be brisk and chilly northwesterly winds, a high of 14 degrees Celsius.

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Well,

0: here's another from the 60s. 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Next. We buy gold.
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4: The Prime Minister is to meet Wes Streeting in Downing Street to discuss the current turbulence in government. A number of the Health Secretary's supporters have quit, which has further destabilised Sir Keir Starmer's premiership. Tom Cagle, senior lecturer at Nottingham Trent University, says it's clear Sir Keir will eventually need to go.
5: What they're trying to do currently is to try and to dislodge him through kind of pressure. Reflecting on it in a couple of days, I imagine they will get their wish in terms of a timetabled departure at some point over the course of the summer, if not the autumn.
4: The financial markets have taken a hit as the political turmoil continues. The FTSE 100 closed 4 points lower and the pound also fell against the dollar. The UK is to open its doors to more people for hantavirus monitoring. 10 more cruise passengers from St Helena and Ascension Island who were on the MV Hondius are being brought to the UK to complete their self-isolation. And Zoe Ball's confirmed she will not be one of the new presenters of Strictly Come Dancing. That's the latest from Radio News Hub. I'm David Hall.
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4: A mix of sunshine and showers throughout the morning across the UK. Some showers will be heavy with hail and thunder. There'll be brisk and chilly northwesterly winds. A high of 14 degrees Celsius.

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3: Prime Minister Sir Keir Starmer is fighting to keep his job after a string of ministerial resignations. Dozens of MPs are also urging him to stand down, but more than 100 are calling for him to stay. The PM is to meet with potential leadership rival Wes Streeting ahead of the King's speech, but Deputy PM David Lammy says talk of a contest is an unwelcome distraction.
4: We must put country before party. The only person that benefits from the Labour Party navel-gazing in this way is Nigel Farage.
3: A man's been shot dead by police after a standoff in Bedford. Police negotiators tried to engage with a man who'd barricaded himself inside a property, but he presented a weapon and armed officers fired. 10 more cruise passengers are to be flown to the UK for hantavirus monitoring. The group from St Helena and Ascension Island are being brought to the UK to complete their self-isolation. And Eurovision semi-finals are underway in Vienna. That's the latest from Radio News Hub. I'm David Hall.
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3: A mix of sunshine and showers throughout the morning across the UK. Some showers will be heavy with hail and thunder. There'll be brisk and chilly northwesterly winds, a high of 14 degrees Celsius.

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4: A man was taken to hospital with serious injuries after a stabbing in Cambridgeshire Village at the start of the week. Police were called at around 3:30 on Monday afternoon to Ashbeach Road in Ramsey St Mary's following reports that a man had been stabbed. A man in his 50s from Ramsey was taken to hospital with serious injuries. A 52-year-old man who is also from Ramsey was arrested at the scene on suspicion of GBH with intent. He was taken to Parkside Police Station in Cambridge. The police believe it is an isolated incident. Elsewhere, two men have been arrested on suspicion of GBH with intent after a man was left with serious injuries following an incident in Fawcett. Officers were called to reports of violence on Peterborough Road in Fawcett on Monday evening and arrested two men, a 25-year-old from Newcastle and a 24-year-old from Peterborough. A man in his 20s from the city was left with serious but not life-threatening injuries after the incident. Anyone who witnessed the incident is urged to contact police on 101. A renewed appeal has gone out to residents to make their views known about the facilities they want at Peterborough's planned £36 million indoor swimming pool. Exciting proposals for the 25-metre indoor pool and sports centre will go on public view ahead of the submission of a planning application for the venture. Council chiefs are urging residents not to miss the chance to find out more about the project, view the latest designs and to make their views known. The open day will take place at St Martin House on Flitton Keys from 10 a.m. till 7 p.m. on Tuesday the 19th of May. And yoga sessions, crafts and choir performances are part of a Mental Health Awareness Week event aiming to bring moments of joy to the Huntingdonshire community. The wellbeing event, organised by CPSL Mind, is taking place at the Citizen Hub in St Neots today between 9 a.m. and 6. It is part of the charity's wider Moments of Joy campaign running across Cambridge, Peterborough and South Lincolnshire. Visitors will be able to talk with the CPSL Mind team, enjoy creative activities and explore ways to support their mental health.
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4: A largely cloudy day with a mixture of sunshine and showers and a risk of thunder this afternoon. A breezy day with highs of 12 degrees. And that's the latest from the Boomerang Radio Newsroom. I'm Tom Green.
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Dire Straits, Money for Nothing, Boomerang Radio, where the hits keep coming back. Wednesday morning, hello, 13th of May, 2026. This is Chris Tipple. So much to get through and squeeze in on the breakfast show today. Tell you all about it soon. Let's get Aretha on first.

Cardigans and Love Fool. It's Boomerang Radio where the hits keep coming back. That, of course, from the 90s. Pet Shop Boys from the 80s. What's on the show today? Well, between now and 10, we've got Frankie reading sport. We've got David with the business and the entertainment. Sean's got the latest on the roads and rails every 20 minutes. Tom's got the local news headlines for Peterborough and Cambridgeshire every half an hour. There's the 7 o'clock sing-along. There's the Start Your Day survey. There is, of course, a chance to win 50 quid with bits and pieces at 7.15 and all the music that you need to get you in the mood for Wednesday. Sunshine and showers today. We'll cheer you up, I promise. It's Boomerang.

0: 20 past 6, Wednesday morning, 13th of May, 2026. It is Boomerang Radio. Boomerang Breakfast with the Crescent Peterborough here until 10. Good morning. This is Chris Tibbles. Hope you're okay.
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0: Let's get the first check of the morning on for Wednesday then. Sean, what's happening on the roads and rails?
2: Main routes across Cambridgeshire all flowing nice and freely so far this Wednesday morning. Generally moving well, heading into the centre at Peterborough. Issues for the A15 inbound and for the Neame Parkway. At March, Creek Road remains closed in both directions. That's because of ongoing roadworks. Elsewhere, heading into Wisbeach St Mary, Gads Lane shut for water main work. Moving well, heading into the centre of Wisbeach. No issues for the A47 Wisbeach bypass. Elsewhere, generally moving well, heading in towards Huntingdon and for the A1M. A check onto public transport and no issues to report. And that's the latest on Cambridge's roads for Boomerang Radio. I'm Sean Moore.
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0: 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Good morning, then. Thank you for switching the little show on and getting us on to kickstart the day. Lots of great music this morning on Boomerang Breakfast, as always. Michael Bublé and ELO lined up. We will do the 6:30 Start Your Day survey in just a moment as well. First, Tom has the latest news headlines for Peterborough and Cambridgeshire. It's 6:30.
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2: A man was taken to hospital with serious injuries after a stabbing in Cambridgeshire Village at the start of the week. Police were called at around 3:30 on Monday afternoon to Ashbeach Road in Ramsey St Mary's following reports that a man had been stabbed. A man in his 50s from Ramsey was taken to hospital with serious injuries. A 52-year-old man who was also from Ramsey was arrested at the scene on suspicion of GBH with intent. He was taken to Parkside Police Station in Cambridge. The police believe it is an isolated incident. Elsewhere, two men have been arrested on suspicion of GBH with intent after a man was left with serious injuries following an incident in Fassett. Officers were called to reports of violence on Peterborough Road in Fassett on Monday evening and arrested two men, a 25-year-old from Newcastle and a 24-year-old from Peterborough. A man in his 20s from the city was left with serious but not life-threatening injuries after the incident. Anyone who witnessed the incident is urged to contact police on 101. A renewed appeal has gone out to residents to make their views known about the facilities they want at Peterborough's planned £36 million indoor swimming pool. Exciting proposals for the 25-metre indoor pool and sports centre will go on public view ahead of the submission of a planning application for the venture. Council chiefs are urging residents not to miss the chance to find out more about the project, view the latest designs, and to make their views known. The open day will take place at San Martin House on Flitton Keys from 10 a.m. till 7 p.m. on Tuesday the 19th of May. And yoga sessions, crafts and choir performances are part of a Mental Health Awareness Week event aiming to bring moments of joy to the Huntingdonshire community. The wellbeing event, organised by CPSL Mind, is taking place at the Citizen Hub in St Neots today between 9 a.m. and 6. It is part of the charity's wider Moments of Joy campaign running across Cambridge, Peterborough and South Lincolnshire. Visitors will be able to talk with the CPSL Mind team, enjoy creative activities and explore ways to support their mental health.
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2: A largely cloudy day with a mixture of sunshine and showers and a risk of thunder this afternoon. A breezy day with highs of 12 degrees. And that's the latest from the Boomerang Radio Newsroom. I'm Tom Green.
0: Thank you, Tom. Right, Wednesday's Start Your Day survey then. And today it's all about holidays. I know the weather's not going to be great, as Tom's just mentioned. But weather-wise, this links to it. It's all about a survey that's been done by Marriott Bonvoy. The survey question today, what percentage of UK kids want a pool and flumes on a family holiday? So adults have been surveyed all about their kids or grandkids, but what do you reckon? What percentage of UK kids want a swimming pool and flumes on a family holiday? 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What percentage of UK kids want a swimming pool and flumes on a family holiday? 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I will give you the answer of our survey of the day just before 6:45.
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0: and I haven't met you yet. It's Boomerang Radio, where the hits keep coming back. Today's survey of the day is a survey that's been done within the last week by Marriott Bonvoy. The question today: what percentage of kids in the UK want a pool and flumes on a family holiday? What do you reckon? We've had a few answers. Lucy says 45%. Keith Holness, hello, morning Keith, says wild guess, 35%. Gary says, never had kids, but still a big one myself, so I'm going to take a wild guess at 40%. Sally says 77%. And Paul Shaw says, I've not got kids, so total stab in the dark, 74%. If you think you'd like to have a go, you can. You're more than welcome. studio@boomerangradio.co.uk is my email address. What percentage of UK kids want a pool and flumes on a family holiday? I will give you the answer after the Beach Boys next.
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0: First, let's get another check on the road. 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
2: Main routes across Cambridgeshire all flowing nice and freely so far this Wednesday morning. Generally moving well, heading into the centre at Peterborough. Issues for the A15 inbound and for the Neame Parkway. At March, Creek Road remains closed in both directions. That's because of ongoing roadworks. Elsewhere, heading into Wisbeach St Mary, Gads Lane shut for water main work. Moving well, heading into the centre of Wisbeach. No issues for the A47 Wisbeach bypass. Elsewhere, generally moving well, heading in towards Huntingdon and for the A1M. A check onto public transport and no issues to report. And that's the latest on Cambridge's roads for Boomerang Radio. I'm Sean Moore.
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0: and Barbara Ann on Boomerang Radio just after 7:15. Good morning, Wednesday, 13th of May, 2026. Survey of the day today then. What percentage of UK kids want a pool and flumes on a family holiday? This survey has been done by Marriott Bonvoy within the last week. The answer, 61% of British kids said a big pool and lots of water slides is what they want from a family holiday. That's according to this survey. It came top of the list ahead of a nearby beach and sports activities. 35% were adamant that they want no adult stuff on holiday. So there you go. So the answer, 61%. Let's see who was closest this morning. Just having a look down the lists. I've got to tell you, Alison with 58% was only three out. So you can have the full 5 points this morning. We'll do another one tomorrow for Thursday as the survey of the day returns tomorrow at 6:30. Right, latest business news now.
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3: Stock struggled on Tuesday amid a triple whammy of domestic political strife, surging US inflation and a lack of progress in the Middle East. The FTSE 100 closed down just 4 points. The pound also fell as Prime Minister Sir Keir Starmer defied calls for him to quit. Around 12.2 million adults across the UK are at risk of being unable to cover their basic financial needs in retirement. A report by Scottish Widows has indicated an improvement compared with last year, though, when 15.3 million people were thought not to be on track for even the minimum needed in retirement. Nearly half of UK homes listed on the property market in the past 3 years have failed to sell. A survey of more than 2,000 people across the UK who had listed their home in the past 3 years said with hindsight the price they set was too high, despite believing at the outset that it was fair. And some savers have potentially lost around 19 pence per £1 saved in real terms since 2020. Financial analysts say the eroding impacts of inflation are to blame.
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0: Thank you, David. The business report's back at 12:30 as part of Boomerang Brunch here on Boomerang Radio right now across Peterborough and Cambridgeshire as we continue to wake you up for Wednesday. Here comes Prince and Little Red Fox.

little red Corvette. There is Prince. I bet he was outside over the weekend washing that. Gorgeous, wouldn't it, weather-wise? It's Chris Tibbles, hello, morning 9 minutes to seven. This Saturday, not only is it Eurovision and the FA Cup final, but it's also my birthday. And I know for a fact it is also this lady's birthday, Janet Jackson, from 1990. Here comes Escapade on Boomerang Breakfast, where the hits keep coming back. At 7 o'clock, by the way, a great song today that's been chosen for the 7 o'clock sing-along. See if it will bring back some memories for you as well. And there's a chance to win £50 at 7:15 on Bits and Pieces.

0: There is Janet Jackson and Escapade from 1990. It's Boomerang Radio through Wednesday morning. Saw in the paper yesterday, not sure whether you've seen this, a Peterborough paleontologist has made a giant discovery, finding the remains of a rare 99-million-year-old creature. Now, I know we've got the massive skeleton frame of Titanosaur in the cathedral in Peterborough at the moment, but Fossils Galore Museum said that they made an extraordinary discovery during one of its organised fossil hunting trips just down the road to Sunny Honey. They went to Hunstanton, where they found the rare fossilised remains of a giant ammonite. It belongs to the species, and I, do you know what? I'm going to stumble across this word. Parapuzosia? Is that right? Parapuzosia? Yeah, sure, that's right. It dates back to the Cretaceous period when T-Rex ruled the world. They were a great band, weren't they? The impressive specimen apparently was uncovered along with the famous red and white cliffs of Hunstanton, as you head round towards old Hunstanton, by Fossils Galore paleontologist Jamie Jordan, and watched by participants of the museum's guided fossil hunt as well. The discovery marks one of a few significant ammonite finds recorded by Fossils Galore Museum. So that'd be nice if it's on show one day. Maybe, who knows, in Peterborough Museum.
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0: Right, latest on the roads as we head towards the news at 7. Sean, what you got?
2: Main routes across Cambridgeshire all flowing nice and freely so far this Wednesday morning. Generally moving well, heading into the centre at Peterborough. Issues for the A15 inbound and for the Neame Parkway. At March, Creek Road remains closed in both directions. That's because of ongoing roadworks. Elsewhere, heading into Wisbeach St Mary, Gads Lane shut for water main work. Moving well, heading into the centre of Wisbeach. No issues for the A47 Wisbeach bypass. Elsewhere, generally moving well, heading in towards Huntingdon and for the A1M. A check onto public transport and no issues to report. And that's the latest on Cambridge's roads for Boomerang Radio. I'm Sean Moore.
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6: A man was taken to hospital with serious injuries after a stabbing in Cambridgeshire Village at the start of the week. Police were called at around 3:30 on Monday afternoon to Ashbeach Road in Ramsey St Mary's following reports that a man had been stabbed. A man in his 50s from Ramsey was taken to hospital with serious injuries. A 52-year-old man who is also from Ramsey was arrested at the scene on suspicion of GBH with intent. He was taken to Parkside Police Station in Cambridge. The police believe it is an isolated incident. Elsewhere, two men have been arrested on suspicion of GBH with intent after a man was left with serious injuries following an incident in Fassett. Officers were called to reports of violence on Peterborough Road in Fassett on Monday evening and arrested two men, a 25-year-old from Newcastle and a 24-year-old from Peterborough. A man in his 20s from the city was left with serious but not life-threatening injuries after the incident. Anyone who witnessed the incident is urged to contact police on 101. A renewed appeal has gone out to residents to make their views known about the facilities they want at Peterborough's planned £36 million indoor swimming pool. Exciting proposals for the 25-metre indoor pool and sports centre will go on public view ahead of the submission of a planning application for the venture. Council chiefs are urging residents not to miss the chance to find out more about the project, view the latest designs and to make their views known. The open day will take place at St Martin House on Flitton Quays from 10 a.m. till 7 p.m. on Tuesday the 19th of May. And yoga sessions, crafts and choir performances are part of a Mental Health Awareness Week event aiming to bring moments of joy to the Huntingdonshire community. The wellbeing event, organised by CPSL Mind, is taking place at the Citizen Hub in St Neots today between 9 a.m. and 6. It is part of the charity's wider Moments of Joy campaign running across Cambridge, Peterborough and South Lincolnshire. Visitors will be able to talk with the CPSL Mind team, enjoy creative activities and explore ways to support their mental health.
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6: A largely cloudy day with a mixture of sunshine and showers and a risk of thunder this afternoon. A breezy day with highs of 12 degrees. And that's the latest from the Boomerang Radio Newsroom. I'm Tom Green.
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0: Well, here we are. Keep coming back. Middle of the week, Wednesday morning, 7 o'clock sing-along. And this morning it's the choice of Lindsay in Holbeach who says, "Morning, Chris, listening to you through my smart speaker whilst getting ready for the day ahead. Can you play on the 7 o'clock sing-along today a song that is my karaoke go-to? Stevie Nicks of Fleetwood Mac and the song called Edge of 17. Do you know what? I've not heard this in such a long time.

That is our 7 o'clock sing-along this morning. Lindsay in Holbeach suggesting that as it's her karaoke go-to, apparently. Thank you for getting in touch and suggesting it. Dan's been on. Dan's in Sawston said, blimey, not heard that on the radio, I don't think, ever. What a great song. Big fan of Fleetwood Mac. Big fan of Stevie Nicks. Great to hear it. I am sticking with Boomerang Radio. Dan, thank you for getting in touch. Lindsay, thank you for choosing the song. I will tell you how you can get yours on in just a minute tomorrow morning. First, here's Gloria Gaynor.

Gloria Gaynor's Never Can Say Goodbye. That's been done a few times, hasn't it? Jackson's, Gloria Gaynor, Communards as well. That probably the most famous version of them all, though. It's Chris Tibbles. Good morning. Boomerang Breakfast on, 11 minutes after 7 through Wednesday. If you would like to get your song on then, tomorrow morning for the 7 o'clock sing-along, drop an email in to studio@boomerangradio.co.uk. Tell us who you are, where you are, what you want to hear, maybe even the memories it brings back as well. Tomorrow morning, just after 7, it could be you. Right. Money in the music. Bits and pieces on the way in just a minute. Chance for you to win yourself 50 quid. Apple Home Improvements and Boomerang Radio's Bits and Pieces on at 7:15. After

0: Normally, I am all over the place, running late, never hitting commands on time. This morning, look at this, exactly 7:15. There is Hot Chocolate and Girl Crazy. This is Bits and Pieces.
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0: Yep, we've teamed up with Apple Home Improvements to put money in the music. You know the drill by now. There are three chances a day to win, Monday to Friday, 7:15, 12:15 and 5:15 on Bits and Pieces. All you need to do is identify the title and artist of the five songs from five different decades in just 5 seconds. 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
0: But do you know the songs in question? We already had one last week. Dean in Stanground gave us Gina G and the 90s song, Ooh Ah Just a Little Bit. We've had various guesses since, those on the website at boomerangradio.co.uk. But last Friday, Kev White gave us the Kinks from the 60s and dedicated follower of fashion. So now we have two of the five. Make a note of those. The Kinks, dedicated follower of fashion from the 60s. Gina G, Ooh Ah Just a Little Bit. From the 90s. Who else is inside this short clip? We're listening for the 70s, 80s, and early 2000s.
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0: So 50 quids up for grabs. If you can name title and artist of all five of those, it's basically a tenner a song. 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Who else is in there? We need the 70s. We need the 80s. We need the early 2000s. And it could be you walking away with that 50 quid. 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

0: Shania Twain and Man, I Feel Like a Woman. Only at weekends, eh? Hello, morning, hope you're okay. This is Chris Tibbles. It is 7:21.
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0: Going to talk to you more about those classic foods in just a few minutes. Diana Ross and the Supremes to play as well. Let's get Sean on first. What's happening on the roads?
2: Moving well across Cambridgeshire so far this morning. Not seeing issues for the A1M or the A141. Moving well heading in towards the centre of Peterborough for the A15 inbound. No issues for the Nene Parkway. A47 Wisbeach Bypass. Busy but moving on the approach for the Armhall roundabout. A Wisbeach St Mary Gads Lane is closed. That's because of water main work in both directions. Elsewhere, busy but moving, heading into the centre of Cambridge. At Thorney, New Cut has got stop and go boards in operation because of water main work near to Wallace's Drove. A check on to public transport, no issues to report. And that's the latest on Cambridge's roads for Boomerang Radio. I'm Sean Moore.
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0: Owen Paul and My Favourite Waste of Time on Boomerang Radio. So yesterday you may have heard that I mentioned I'd seen Pineapple Upside Down Cake had been voted an iconic dessert, and out of the 70s and 80s puddings from those decades, it came top of a poll with treacle pudding, spotted dick, jam roly-poly pudding and bread and butter pudding as well coming out behind it within that top 10 of puddings. So it got me talking about what foods remind you of your youth or that make you feel homely, like being back at home. Yesterday, liver and bacon, rabbit stew, angel delight, sausage mash and gravy, onion gravy. The roasts, preferably beef, it seemed yesterday, was coming out a lot. Lemon meringue, and I mentioned that homemade chips in a deep fat fryer with a fried egg as well. Always makes me feel, oh, that's reminding me of my youth. So what about you? What have you got? Come on, let's add to that list for today. What foods remind you of your youth? What did you grow up on? I heard Pete on the highway home yesterday afternoon mention pork pie sandwiches. What? Is that such a thing? Apparently in Pete's house it used to be.
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0: Right, little after half seven. Tom, what's happening?
2: A man was taken to hospital with serious injuries after a stabbing in Cambridgeshire Village at the start of the week. Police were called at around 3:30 on Monday afternoon to Ashbeach Road in Ramsey St Mary's following reports that a man had been stabbed. A man in his 50s from Ramsey was taken to hospital with serious injuries. A 52-year-old man who is also from Ramsey was arrested at the scene on suspicion of GBH with intent. He was taken to Parkside Police Station in Cambridge. The police believe it is an isolated incident. Elsewhere, two men have been arrested on suspicion of GBH with intent after a man was left with serious injuries following an incident in Fawcett. Officers were called to reports of violence on Peterborough Road in Fawcett on Monday evening and arrested two men, a 25-year-old from Newcastle and a 24-year-old from Peterborough. A man in his 20s from the city was left with serious but not life-threatening injuries after the incident. Anyone who witnessed the incident is urged to contact police on 101. A renewed appeal has gone out to residents to make their views known about the facilities they want at Peterborough's planned £36 million indoor swimming pool. Exciting proposals for the 25-metre indoor pool and sports centre will go on public view ahead of the submission of a planning application for the venture. Council chiefs are urging residents not to miss the chance to find out more about the project, view the latest designs and to make their views known. The open day will take place at St Martin House on Flitton Quays from 10 a.m. till 7 p.m. on Tuesday the 19th of May. And yoga sessions, crafts and choir performances are part of a Mental Health Awareness Week event aiming to bring moments of joy to the Huntingdonshire community. The wellbeing event, organised by CPSL Mind, is taking place at the Citizen Hub in St Neots today between 9 a.m. and 6. It is part of the charity's wider Moments of Joy campaign running across Cambridge, Peterborough and South Lincolnshire. Visitors will be able to talk with the CPSL Mind team, enjoy creative activities and explore ways to support their mental health.
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2: A largely cloudy day with a mixture of sunshine and showers and a risk of thunder this afternoon. A breezy day with highs of 12 degrees. And that's the latest from the Boomerang Radio Newsroom. I'm Tom Green.
0: Thank you, Tom. More in half an hour from you. Okay, what happened in the world of sport last night with regards to the playoffs?
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4: Southampton are into the playoff final after beating Middlesbrough 2-1 last night, but a Spygate scandal continues to dominate the headlines. Borough boss Kim Hellberg branded the situation disgraceful, while the Saints' Tonda Rickett insists the club are taking the matter very seriously. As it stands, Southampton will take on Hull at Wembley. Elsewhere, Manchester City take on Crystal Palace in the Premier League tonight. City boss Pep Guardiola expects it to be a tough test, but remains confident.
5: So I learned from my career as a manager to do better. What we have not done better this season, to arrive in better position to fight from the Premier League, that we are still fighting, and Crystal Palace.
4: Meanwhile, north of the border, Hearts take on Falkirk as the title race hots up. Hearts manager Derek McKinns says it won't be easy.
6: But for us, this isn't a semi-final ahead of a final. It's a final for us, and it's important that we have the concentration on Falkirk because they're a good side and they've caused teams a lot of problems this season.
4: And in tennis, Andy Murray's returned to the court, coaching fellow Briton Jack Draper during the grass court season.
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0: Thank you, Frankie. That's the latest sports news for Boomerang Radio Wednesday morning, right? Nearly 25 to 8. Hope your Wednesday's going all right. Take that on the way. First, Norman Greenbaum.
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0: Continue to keep those classic foods that remind you of your youth and growing up coming into us, studio at boomerangradio.co.uk. I will list a few more in a few minutes as we continue through Wednesday breakfasts.

0: there at Take That. But you came back and from the mid-90s, back for good, 18 minutes to 8. So I mentioned then again today about this article yesterday that started the whole homely foods and foods that remind you of your youth. Pineapple upside down cake being voted the iconic dessert from the decades of the 70s and 80s. I know, like I said yesterday, that pineapple upside down cake goes way, way back before the 1970s. Yesterday, a good list of songs, good list of foods that remind you of your youth was sent in. We had liver and bacon, Angel Delight, butterscotch, always mine. There were a lot of people saying about roasts. Rabbit stew was actually chucked in there as well. Mine, my contribution was homemade chips with a fried egg. Today, hello Paul. Paul said either prawn cocktail, because that used to be a staple starter back in the 70s and early 80s, or Black Forest Gatto. You see, I love a Black Forest Gatto, and I'm the only one in our house that does. And it's always about Christmas that I seem to consume one by myself.
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0: 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Keep your foods coming. 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Right, Sean, what's happening on the roads and rails?
2: Busy but moving, heading into Peterborough for the A15 inbound for Rivergate. It's also busy but moving for the Nene Parkway, heading southbound towards the Hampton roundabout. Caxton Gibbet, speed restrictions are in place for the roadworks on the approach for the Caxton Gibbet roundabout. That's causing delays on the approach. Elsewhere, heading into March, Creek Road is closed for roadworks from St John's Road to Estover Road. Busy but moving for the A47 Wisbeach bypass towards the Elmhall roundabout. Elsewhere, heading in towards Huntingdon, no issues, and moving well for the A141. A check on to public transport and no major problems. And that's the latest on Cambridge's roads for Boomerang Radio. I'm Sean Moore.
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There are the Spencer Davis Group and Keep On Running, Boomerang Radio, where the hits keep coming back. 12 minutes to 8 through Wednesday, 13th of May, 2026. Morning, hello. This is Chris Tibbles. Hope you're okay. Now, we've got more chances to win in the form of cinema tickets. Lulu's Outdoor Cinema Experience is coming to the Crown Inn in Broughton throughout the summer, and you could be there courtesy of the Crown Inn and Boomerang Radio on selected weekends through the end of May and June. Various films are going to be shown on the large outdoor cinema screen, and to be in with the chance of winning a pair of tickets, also a pizza to share from Harry's wood-fired pizza trailer and a bottle of wine. Make sure you listen to the qualifying questions that are going to be on with Des on the afternoon shows, weekdays from 1. Des will set a question relating to the film that's going to be shown that week and then draw the winners at random on a Friday afternoon at about 3:30. This is an 18 and over competition. 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

Sir Kiss and Crazy Crazy Nights on Boomerang Radio Wednesday morning as I get you to work, school, college or wherever you need to be. We will check the latest on the roads with Sean in just a moment. Everything but the girl as well to play as we head towards eight. Yesterday I touched on an article that I'd seen in the news about how pineapple upside down cake had topped the poll of the best dessert of the 70s and 80s. It beat treacle pudding, spotted dick, jam roly-poly pudding and bread and butter pudding. And I thought, what other foods remind you of your youth, not just desserts? Yesterday I set this question to you. We had a few people answer. Liver and bacon. I suggested homemade chips in a deep fat fryer with a fried egg. Angel Delight, mentioned a few times yesterday, my favourite, always butterscotch. Sausage mash and onion gravy, rabbit stew. Today, Paul's been in touch, he's given us two. Prawn cocktail, Black Forest gatto. We've had a few Arctic rolls mentioned today. Findus crispy pancakes, yes! As a kid, I used to grow up on them. Minced beef and onion, my favourite. I know they did a cheese and ham, but didn't they do a third one as well? I'm sure they did, and I'm sure you'll correct me. Spam fritters has been suggested as well. Scampi in a basket. Come on, keep them coming. Studio at boomerangradio.co.uk. Foods that remind you of your youth. What have you got? What can you suggest and add to that list? It'd be great to hear from you. Right, everything but the girl. It's Boomerang. Step up.

0: The mid-90s, Everything But The Girl. There is Missing. This is Chris Tibbles. Hello. Right after the update at 8, Maria Vidal, Paul Simon and Marmalade as well. Tom has the news headlines for Peterborough and Cambridgeshire at 8 o'clock. First,
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0: Sean is keeping us up to date on the roads.
2: Busy but moving, heading into Peterborough for the A15 inbound for Rivergate. It's also busy but moving for the Nene Parkway, heading southbound towards the Hampton roundabout. Caxton Gibbet, speed restrictions are in place for the roadworks on the approach for the Caxton Gibbet roundabout. That's causing delays on the approach. Elsewhere, heading into March, Creek Road is closed for roadworks from St John's Road to Estover Road. Busy but moving for the A47 Wisbeach bypass towards the Elm Hall roundabout. Elsewhere, heading in towards Huntingdon, no issues and moving well for the A141. A check on to public transport and no major problems. And that's the latest on Cambridge's roads for Boomerang Radio. I'm Sean Moore.
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8: A man was taken to hospital with serious injuries after a stabbing in Cambridgeshire Village at the start of the week. Police were called at around 3:30 on Monday afternoon to Ashbeach Road in Ramsey St Mary's following reports that a man had been stabbed. A man in his 50s from Ramsey was taken to hospital with serious injuries. A 52-year-old man who is also from Ramsey was arrested at the scene on suspicion of GBH with intent. He was taken to Parkside Police Station in Cambridge. The police believe it is an isolated incident. Elsewhere, two men have been arrested on suspicion of GBH with intent after a man was left with serious injuries following an incident in Fawcett. Officers were called to reports of violence on Peterborough Road in Fawcett on Monday evening and arrested two men, a 25-year-old from Newcastle and a 24-year-old from Peterborough. A man in his 20s from the city was left with serious but not life-threatening injuries after the incident. Anyone who witnessed the incident is urged to contact police on 101. A renewed appeal has gone out to residents to make their views known about the facilities they want at Peterborough's planned £36 million indoor swimming pool. Exciting proposals for the 25-metre indoor pool and sports centre will go on public view ahead of the submission of a planning application for the venture. Council chiefs are urging residents not to miss the chance to find out more about the project, view the latest designs and to make their views known. The open day will take place at St Martin House on Flitton Quays from 10 a.m. till 7 p.m. on Tuesday the 19th of May. And yoga sessions, crafts and choir performances are part of a Mental Health Awareness Week event aiming to bring moments of joy to the Huntingdonshire community. The wellbeing event, organised by CPSL Mind, is taking place at the Citizen Hub in St Neots today between 9 a.m. and 6. It is part of the charity's wider Moments of Joy campaign running across Cambridge, Peterborough and South Lincolnshire. Visitors will be able to talk with the CPSL Mind team, enjoy creative activities and explore ways to support their mental health.
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8: A largely cloudy day with a mixture of sunshine and showers and a risk of thunder this afternoon. A breezy day with highs of 12 degrees. And that's the latest from the Boomerang Radio Newsroom. I'm Tom Green.
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0: Body Rock from Maria Vidal, 9 minutes after eight. Bill's out and about again today. Bill, who are you with today?
1: Hi, Chris. This is Louise from the Crescent. We've got some great shows this week. We've got something for everyone, as they say. Next week we have, on Sunday, K-pop Fantasy, which nearly sold out, actually. This amazing K-pop phenomenon that's crossing the world. We've got Sky Full of Stars, a wonderful tribute to Coldplay. Paul Young laying his hat at the Crescent. See what I did there on the 27th of May. And then my favourite, we've got the most extraordinary kids show coming called Dinosaurs Live, perfect for Peterborough with the dinosaur at the cathedral at the moment. It's an amazing show. The dinosaurs are terrifying. The kids love it. I've seen it a couple of times. It's a really good week, actually. Just shows that the Crescent has something for everyone, and it's great for us to be part of Boomerang Radio and support Peterborough's favourite radio station.
0: Thank you, Bill. Thank you to the team at Peterborough's Crescent. Of course, the people that look after our show here on Boomerang Radio, where the hits keep coming back. Some great shows on there, like they've mentioned. And if you want to find out more and get your tickets, head to the website crescent.co.uk. 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Their words, not ours. That's good to know, isn't it, eh?

Beautiful South and their take on Everybody's Talking. This is Chris Tibbles. Good morning. It's Boomerang Breakfast for Wednesday. 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That's the 25th of May. It's on from 12 till 4. If you want to get in touch and get involved in this, some great activities lined up. There's fun for all the family. Sports equipment included in the sale. There are good quality clothes and shoes as well. Some of those with tags, so brand new. Household items, toys, adults and children's books. There's bric-a-brac as well. There will be a tombola. There will be a face painting session. Some cakes, fun and games. So lots going on. It's at the Danish Invader in Stamford, 25th of May, Bank Holiday Monday, between 12 and 4. If you want to go along and get involved and support St Barnabas Hospice Care. So I'm

0: the Kooks and She Moves in Her Own Way. It's Chris Tibbles. Good morning through Wednesday. I can't believe it's Wednesday already.
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0: Little after 20 past 8. Sean, what's happening on the roads?
2: Usual busy traffic into Peterborough. The A47 westbound has queues from I to the Paston Parkway. Nean Parkway has queues heading southbound for Flepton Parkway. Usual delays there for the Hampton roundabout. Busy heading in towards the centre of Cambridge. Conville Place looking slow, as is the A16 coming southbound from I for the A47. Heading in towards Huntingdon, the A141. Busy but moving on the speed sensors. A47 Wisbeach Bypass, slow moving on the approach for the Armhall roundabout. A check on to public transport, so no major problems to report. And that's the latest on Cambridge's roads. For Boomerang Radio, I'm Sean Moore.
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0: Lionel Richie and Easy with the Commodores, of course. It's Boomerang Radio. Wilson Pickett and John Travolta and Olivia Newton-John together to come in just a few minutes. So today, again, we've been talking about classic foods that remind you of your youth. Pete T on the highway home yesterday spoke about pork pie sandwiches as he was growing up. I can't think how you can do that. Although I have seen that you can get pork pie in a kind of rectangle shape. Is that right? Can you slice it that way and make it into sandwiches? I can't think how you could do that from the round pork pies that regularly are sold. I must ask Pete this afternoon. But we will touch again on classic foods that remind you of your youth tomorrow. So keep them coming. studio@boomerangradio.co.uk. Right, just gone 8:30. Let's get the latest news headlines. Here's Tom.
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2: A man was taken to hospital with serious injuries after a stabbing in Cambridgeshire Village at the start of the week. Police were called at around 3:30 on Monday afternoon to Ashbeach Road in Ramsey St Mary's following reports that a man had been stabbed. A man in his 50s from Ramsey was taken to hospital with serious injuries. A 52-year-old man who is also from Ramsey was arrested at the scene on suspicion of GBH with intent. He was taken to Parkside Police Station in Cambridge. The police believe it is an isolated incident. Elsewhere, two men have been arrested on suspicion of GBH with intent after a man was left with serious injuries following an incident in Fawcett. Officers were called to reports of violence on Peterborough Road in Fawcett on Monday evening and arrested two men, a 25-year-old from Newcastle and a 24-year-old from Peterborough. A man in his 20s from the city was left with serious but not life-threatening injuries after the incident. Anyone who witnessed the incident is urged to contact police on 101. A renewed appeal has gone out to residents to make their views known about the facilities they want at Peterborough's planned £36 million indoor swimming pool. Exciting proposals for the 25-metre indoor pool and sports centre will go on public view ahead of the submission of a planning application for the venture. Council chiefs are urging residents not to miss the chance to find out more about the project, view the latest designs, and to make their views known. The open day will take place at St Martin House on Flitton Keys from 10 a.m. till 7 p.m. on Tuesday the 19th of May. And yoga sessions, crafts and choir performances are part of a Mental Health Awareness Week event aiming to bring moments of joy to the Huntingdonshire community. The wellbeing event, organised by CPSL Mind, is taking place at the Citizen Hub in St Neots today between 9 a.m. and 6. It is part of the charity's wider Moments of Joy campaign running across Cambridge, Peterborough and South Lincolnshire. Visitors will be able to talk with the CPSL Mind team, enjoy creative activities and explore ways to support their mental health.
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2: A largely cloudy day with a mixture of sunshine and showers and a risk of thunder this afternoon. A breezy day with highs of 12 degrees. And that's the latest from the Boomerang Radio Newsroom. I'm Tom Green.
0: Thank you, Tom. Right, David, what's happening in the world of entertainment?
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4: The hit 90s snooker-themed game show Big Break is returning to TV. Comedian Paddy McGuinness and seven-time world snooker champion Stephen Hendry will be at the helm. The revived series will follow three contestants who will be paired up with professional snooker players in a bid to win a cash prize. And speaking of game shows, Richard Osman's agreed to front a new ITV game show called The Golden Elevators. The Pointless creator and author says he's thrilled and has never seen a quiz show quite like it. Rapper Stormzy is to co-produce a hard-hitting biopic of Arsenal and England football star Ian Wright. The 32-year-old will executive produce the film, which recounts Wright's journey from his childhood in South London through to playing football at the highest level. And Melanie C, Jessie J and Jade are among the newly announced artists who will receive an O2 Silver Clef Award this year. The trio are being honoured by Nordoff and Robbins, the UK's largest music therapy charity, at a ceremony in July. The charity helped deliver music therapy to hundreds of people across the UK.
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0: Thank you, David. Right, where do you need to get to then this morning? Is it work? Is it to take the kids to school? Are you dropping the grandkids off to school or college? Well, whatever you're up to, songs you can sing along to all the way to 9 o'clock.

0: John Travolta and Olivia Newton-John and Summer Nights from the film Grease, of course, on Boomerang Radio. I was watching Hairspray on ITV2 over the weekend. That, such a good film. John Travolta, the way he manages to hold that character and dance in those heels, what a performer he is. Ever since the days of Grease and Saturday Night Fever, we knew he had a talent, didn't we? It's Boomerang Radio, where the hits keep coming back. I'm about to play a song that was written and released back in 1985 by Bernie Taupin. Now, of course, he used to write music for Sir Elton John. Wouldn't it have been a different kettle of fish if the song I'm about to play was released by Elton John?
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0: You will find out which I'm talking about next. First, Sean, what's happening on the roads?
2: Usual busy traffic into Peterborough. The A47 westbound has queues from I to the Paston Parkway. Nene Parkway has queues heading southbound for Flepton Parkway. Usual delays there for the Hampton roundabout. Busy heading in towards the centre of Cambridge. Conville Place looking slow, as is the A16 coming southbound from I for the A47. Heading in towards Huntingdon, the A141 busy but moving on the speed sensors. A47 Wisbeach bypass slow moving on the approach for the Elmhall roundabout. A check on to public transport, so no major problems to report. And that's the latest on Cambridge's roads. For Boomerang Radio, I'm Sean Moore.
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That is the song then that was written by Bernie Taupin, taken to the charts as their first single under the name Starship. We built this city. Boomerang Radio, where the hits keep coming back. Good morning, hello. This is Chris Tibbles, fast approaching 9 o'clock. Got the five at nine at nine. I will tell you the five songs you will hear uninterrupted after nine, just before the news. First, do you remember this from the 90s? Here come Hanson.

There are Hanson and Bop on Boomerang Radio, where the hits keep coming back. Don't forget this weekend, Saturday the 16th, Sunday the 17th of May, not only is it FA Cup weekend, not only is it Eurovision and my birthday, it's also the 5th Peterborough Celebrates Festival. Across the weekend, lots of poetry, theatre, arts, reading, community, dance, food and drink, all at Ferry Meadows, celebrating

0: There are the Four Tops, and If I Were a Carpenter, of course, Soul and Motown with Gary Ball back Friday night from 7. Andy Barnes has Soul Dance Saturday, Saturday night from 6.
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0: Right, the 5 at 9 on the way, kicking off with a great song from 1976 from Jimmy James and the Vagabonds. Frankie has the news headlines at 9. Final check of the roads first. Here's Sean.
2: Usual busy traffic into Peterborough. The A47 West Bend has queues from I to the Paston Parkway. Nene Parkway has queues heading southbound for Flatton Parkway. Usual delays there for the Hampton roundabout. Busy heading in towards the centre of Cambridge. Conville Place looking slow, as is the A16 coming southbound from I for the A47. Heading in towards Huntingdon, the A141 busy but moving on the speed sensors. A47 Wisbeach Bypass slow moving on the approach for the Elmhall roundabout. A check on to public transport, and no major problems to report. And that's the latest on Cambridge's roads. For Boomerang Radio, I'm Sean Moore.
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6: The Prime Minister is meeting with West Streeting this morning, a key rival, as questions over Keir Starmer's leadership intensify. More than 90 Labour MPs are calling for him to step down. Jovan Owusu-Naipaul is a political commentator and former Labour candidate.
7: I just want to make sure that kind of debate and discussion is as broad as possible, so we can challenge the rise of the right wing, the rise of the populist left wing, and we can kind of unite behind a collective vision, and the country knows actually what is going on.
6: Well, despite all the turmoil in Number 10, the King's Speech will take place later today, with the government aiming to restore hope. 10 people thought to have left the hantavirus-hit cruise ship in the South Atlantic island St Helena are to come to the UK to isolate. Meanwhile, the 20 isolating at Arrow Park Hospital are preparing to go back home. And charity Ash say two-thirds of people are backing a ban on smoking in pub gardens, adding it's a step towards a smoke-free generation. From Radio News Hub, I'm Frankie Hairsine.
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6: A mixture of sunshine and showers, sometimes heavy in places with a risk of hail and thunder, especially in the east. Some longer spells of rain in the north as well, with a high of 15 degrees Celsius.

Elton John and Kiss the Bride, Boomerang Radio. We are in the middle of the 5 at 9 this morning then for Wednesday. 5 songs uninterrupted after 9 o'clock. Annie Lennox and Madge on the way. First, here come The Who.

0: and Like a Virgin, wrapping up the 5 at 9 for Wednesday on Boomerang Radio. This is Chris Tibbles. Good morning, Boomerang Breakfast with the Crescent Peterborough, here until 10 o'clock today. Not sure whether you heard in the news with Tom this morning or whether you've read it on the Peterborough Telegraph website, but work has begun on creating a new pedestrian bridge over the River Nene. It is called Signet Bridge. It's £8.3 million worth of cycle and pedestrian bridge, which is going to be built over the River Nene. It started on the embankment, which has seen metal fencing placed along the banks of the River Nene, along with landscaping works to create a path leading up to the bridge. Construction expected to take about a year, 12 months to complete. And once constructed, Signet Bridge will provide a more direct pedestrian and cycle friendly route between the residential developments of Fletton Keys and the various businesses near the football stadium on the south of the river. And of course, the city centre and north embankment, home to the Key Theatre and ARU Peterborough's university campus to the north. So, yeah, £8.3 million, though, this bridge has cost. And I can't help but think, they're telling us it's going to take a year to complete, right? So that will take us up to next April, next May. When is Beerfest? August. Can you imagine that bridge being half built, somebody trying to walk home legless, halfway across that bridge and drop into the River Nene? It's not worth thinking about, is it?
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0: 1963, that was in the charts for Johnny Kidd and the Pirates, and I'll Never Get Over You. It was one of the many songs that we played as part of the Radio Caroline winning weekend a couple of weekends ago. Right, Westlife and Beverly Craven on the way here on Boomerang Radio after some classic ABBA.
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0: The superb Beverly Craven, a song that you may well hear tonight from 9 when the Late Show returns with Lazy B. It's Boomerang Radio, Beverly Craven and Promise Me. The Tramps on the way and the Big O as well.
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There is the superb Big O and Pretty Woman. I mentioned that Lazy B is back tonight from 9 with The Late Show. Before him, Gavin Samways has the evening show. It's Pete with The Highway Home from 4. Dez has the afternoon show from 1 till 4. Bill has the Boomerang Brunch show from 10 till 1 as well. But before that, Roxette, Mel and Kim, and this great song. Here comes

0: Roxette and Church of Your Heart, Boomerang Radio, where the hits keep coming back. That is it for me today. I'm back on Boomerang Breakfast tomorrow morning for Thursday as we head towards the weekend again already. This week is flying, isn't it? I've got tomorrow another survey of the day for you, 6:30. Another chance for you to get the old grey matter working first thing. The 7 o'clock sing-along is back on your radio. There's another chance for you to win £50 with bits and pieces at 7:15. There is news, there is travel, there is business, there is sport, there is entertainment, there is so much more tomorrow on your radio as we kickstart Thursday with Boomerang Breakfast with the Cresset Peterborough, Peterborough's family entertainment venue for music, comedy and so much more. 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Right, Bill Hensley here with Boomerang Brunch after 10. The Pointer Sisters, David Bowie and Fontella Bass all lined up with Bill. I'll see you tomorrow.
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6: The Prime Minister has met with Wes Streeting as questions over a potential leadership challenge continue to mount ahead of the King's speech.
7: What did you say, Mr. Streeting?
6: The meeting lasted just 20 minutes, and while we don't know exactly what was said, the Health Secretary's previously made no secret of his ambitions to one day lead the party. Jovan Owusu-Nepal is a former Labour candidate. He says Sir Keir needs to be careful.
8: There's an opportunity to really address the cost of living crisis, to ensure that young people have a future, that the country can be more prosperous and productive and wealthier. That is the prize. But there are people like Farage who could scupper that by the next election.
6: Donald Trump is travelling to Beijing for a high-stakes summit with his Chinese counterpart Xi Jinping. He's been pushing the leader to use China's leverage to get Iran to reopen the Strait of Hormuz. And the Princess of Wales is to receive the Italian city of Reggio Emilia's highest honour for her work promoting early years development. From Radio News Hub, I'm Frankie Hersine.
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6: Some heavy showers in most areas with the risk of hail and thunder, especially in the east. Longer spells of rain too elsewhere, but some sunshine mixed in. Highs today of 15 degrees Celsius.

Thanks, Chris, for another 4 hours of a great breakfast show on Boomerang Radio, where the hits keep coming back. My name is Bill Hensley, and I'm with you until 1 o'clock, playing hit after hit after hit. And then it goes on like that all day and all night.

where the hits keep coming back. Let's get another classic track on from the 70s.

0: So what's coming up on Boomerang Brunch between now and 1 o'clock? Besides some great music, of course, there are four special days today. Some of them are a bit weird, but I'll tell you about that later. We've got some famous birthdays coming up and some number ones on this day as well. And what have we got next? Great song coming up next. Cupid's Inspiration, Yesterday Has Gone. An absolute classic.
1: Boomerang.
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Well, I'm going to tell you about one of those special days today. They're all a bit strange, but, well, they are most days, aren't they? It's World Cocktail Day today, and that marks the publication date of the first definition of a cocktail in 1806. Yeah, really. There's three more I've got to tell you about. But I'll tell you about another one. Let me tell you about another one. World Leprechaun Day. Really? It's a celebration of folklore. Time to say good morning to Aisha. Good morning to you. And welcome along to a new listener. This song is for you, Aisha.

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The Party Zone, Saturday night from 9 on Boomerang Radio. 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

0: Well, I've got a bit of a teaser for you now. Which novelty song was number one on this day in 1986? I'll let you have a think about that one. And there's no prizes. It's just for fun. And I'll tell you, it probably in about an hour's time. Well, or maybe an hour and a half. What's next? Dave Edmonds.
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Well, we've not had a famous birthday yet, have we? It's Zoe Wanamaker's birthday today, a British actress. She was born in 1949 on this day, and she was famous, wasn't she, for Harry Potter, of course. Now, Neil in Fulbourne near Cambridge, good morning to you, sir. I hope you are well. Haven't heard from you for a week or two. I hope everything's okay. Nice to get an email in from you. And Prince coming up now is specially for you.

0: Oh, that nearly caught me out. Aswad and Shine. Got some quirky facts for you coming up in the next little while. Well, I'll tell you about one of those now. This day in 1996, Oasis became the fastest selling UK concert act ever after 330,000 Nebworth tickets sold in just 9 hours. How about that? Right, after the news, which will be in a couple of minutes, is Glen Campbell and Rhinestone Cowboy.
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4: Questions over the Prime Minister's leadership are intensifying, with Sir Keir Starmer holding a meeting with Wes Streeting this morning. The Health Secretary is seen as a key rival to Sir Keir's premiership. Jovan Owusu-Nepal is a political commentator and former Labour candidate. He says change could be necessary.
5: Anybody would know who leads a team. You're as good as your team, and if your team don't have the confidence in you, you have to step back and say, well, actually, am I doing something wrong here? And as the numbers continue to go up, I think there's some space for some self-reflection.
4: Well, despite all the turmoil in Number 10, the King's Speech will take place later on this morning, with the government aiming to restore hope. Elsewhere, the bodies of three women have been recovered in the sea off Brighton. Emergency services were called near Madeira Drive early this morning. Sussex Police say they're now working to confirm their identities and understand what's happened. And in tennis, Andy Murray's returning to the court to coach fellow Briton Jack Draper during the grass court season. From Radio News Hub, I'm Frankie Hess.
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4: Some heavy showers in most areas with the risk of hail and thunder, especially in the east. Longer spells of rain too elsewhere, but some sunshine mixed in. Highs today of 15 degrees Celsius.

Well, I asked you a question a while ago about which novelty song sat at number one on this day in 1986. Any ideas? Give it a bit of a thought and I'll tell you in about half hour's time.

0: Well, there are four different names for this day today, and they're all a bit strange, but I think they are mostly that people name them with really weird and strange things, don't they? We've got some number ones coming up for you on this day and some more birthdays, but what was number one on this day in 1960? Because that is coming up next.
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Well, I told you there are some strange names for today, didn't I? We've already done a couple because they were a bit weird. I remember one was National Leprechaun Day. I don't know how they think them up. But it's also International Hummus Day today, celebrated worldwide. I like that, especially with a bit of naan bread to dip in it. And it's the next one I like as well is National Apple Pie Day. How about that? That's got the taste buds wetting themselves.

0: Well, I'm going to put you out of your misery now. Which novelty song was at number one on this day in 1986? It was the chicken song by Splitting Image. It was a bit of a parody. Great show. I used to love watching that. Really, really did. But that's not on our system, so don't worry, I'm not going to play it. But what I am going to play next is a great song. It's Neil Diamond.
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Yeah, the Chiffons and One Fine Day. And thank goodness for this day in 1943. That was a fine day because it was the day that Mary Wells was born. What was her most famous song? I think it's this one. Happy birthday, Mary.

0: Well, that's it for this hour. I will be back after the news with, let me have a little look, Cool for Cats from Squeeze. Great song. And on this day, I've got to give you some bad news. I remember this clearly. On this day in 1981, Pope John Paul II was shot in St. Peter's Square. A bit of good news, though. On this day in 1995, Alison Hargreaves became the first woman to climb Everest solo without oxygen or Sherpas. See you after the news.
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5: West Streeting has been to Downing Street for crunch talks with the Prime Minister. That meeting lasted less than 20 minutes. So far, more than 90 Labour MPs have called for Sir Keir Starmer to step down, while a number of ministers and aides have resigned. Jovan Owusu-Nepal is a political commentator and former Labour candidate.
6: The Labour Party, they should be making their case to the party, to the country, as to what their leadership would look like. And I just want to make sure that that kind of debate and discussion is as broad as possible, so we can challenge the rise of the right wing, the rise of the populist left wing, and we can kind of unite.
5: Next, the bodies of three women have been recovered in the sea off Brighton. Sussex police say they're now working to confirm their identities and understand what happened. And the prices of shuttle buses to one of the World Cup stadium matches hosting an England game have been slashed following backlash from fans. The Free Lions face Panama at the MetLife Stadium in New Jersey on June 27th. That's the latest from Radio News Herb. I'm Tanita Sims.
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5: Some heavy showers with a risk of hail and thunder, especially in the east. Longer spells of rain too, but sunshine mixed in. Highs today are 15 degrees Celsius.

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2: Yep, we've teamed up with Apple Home Improvements to put money in the music. You know the drill by now. There are three chances a day to win, Monday to Friday, 7:15, 12:15 and 5:15 on Bits and Pieces. All you need to do is identify the title and artist of the five songs from five different decades in just 5 seconds. 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
2: But do you know the songs in question? We already had one last week. Dean in Stanground gave us Gina G and the 90s song, Ooh Ah Just a Little Bit. 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But last Friday, Kev White gave us the Kinks from the 60s and dedicated follower of fashion. 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Make a note of those. The Kinks, dedicated follower of fashion from the 60s. Gina G, Ooh Ah Just a Little Bit, from the 90s. Who else is inside this short clip? We're listening for the 70s, 80s, and early 2000s.
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2: 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Who else is in there? We need the 70s. We need the 80s. 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

0: On this day in 1995, the Eurovision Song Contest celebrated its 40th anniversary. It drives me nuts now. Used to be good when we had Bucks Fizz and Sandy Shaw and Katrina and the Waves all winning the Eurovision for us. But now, what do we get? Nul point. Nothing. And everyone votes against us. But this is it. From Melbourne Moore is next. Another great song on Boomerang Radio, where the hits keep coming back.
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0: It's exactly 12:30, time for lunch for some. Will be for me in about half an hour's time, but it's time now, spot on time actually, for the business report.
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3: Stocks struggled on Tuesday amid a triple whammy of domestic political strife, surging US inflation and a lack of progress in the Middle East. The FTSE 100 closed down just 4 points. The pound also fell as Prime Minister Keir Starmer defied calls for him to quit. Around 12.2 million adults across the UK are at risk of being unable to cover their basic financial needs in retirement. A report by Scottish Widows has indicated an improvement compared with last year, though, when 15.3 million people were thought not to be on track for even the minimum needed in retirement. Nearly half of UK homes listed on the property market in the past 3 years have failed to sell. A survey of more than 2,000 people across the UK who had listed their home in the past 3 years said with hindsight the price they set was too high, despite believing at the outset that it was fair. And some savers have potentially lost around 19 pence per £1 saved in real terms since 2020. Financial analysts say the eroding impacts of inflation are to blame.
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0: It's Stevie Wonder's birthday today. He was born this day in 1950, an absolute legend. Now, what song would you normally play for Stevie Wonder's birthday? Well, I'm not going to play that one. I'm going to play Yes to Me, Yes to You, Yesterday, and that's next.
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Some more number ones on this day in history. 1974 was Waterloo by ABBA. We mentioned the Eurovision Song Contest a bit ago, didn't we? That was another great song. Pretty Flamingo was number one on this day in 1966. I'm not going to have time to play all these, but another quirky fact was during a TV appearance on this day in 1958, the young Cliff Richard performed Move It. I think that was his first hit single, and that helped launch British rock and roll.

0: Well, I hope you've enjoyed my company as much as I've enjoyed yours. Thanks for being with me. Time for me to go and get some lunch. I'll be back again bright and early tomorrow morning at 10 o'clock on Boomerang Radio, where the hits keep coming back with Boomerang Brunch again, and we'll do it all over again. Coming up after me, after the news, is Des Barber, and he's playing Genesis and the Eurythmics. Have a great day. Bye-bye.
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5: The King's Speech has taken place, marking the government's priorities for the next parliamentary session.
6: My government will respond to this world with strength and aim to create a country that is fair for all. My ministers will take decisions that protect the energy, defence and economic security of the United Kingdom for the long term.
5: Legislation to strip disgraced peers of their titles was included in the King's Speech, and other measures included immigration, green energy and SEM provisions. MPs are now planning on debating the measures later. Now, the speech comes at a tough time for the Prime Minister. Keir Starmer met with Wes Streeting this morning. Reports are now suggesting the Health Secretary is poised to resign and trigger a leadership contest. And an indoor-only cat who slipped outside the house travelled 15 miles after hitching a ride underneath a neighbour's car. He's been reunited with his owner thanks to his microchip. That's the latest in Radio News Herb. I'm Tanita Sims.
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5: Some heavy showers with a risk of hail and thunder, especially in the east. Longer spells of rain too, but sunshine mixed in. Highs today are 15 degrees Celsius.
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0: Eurythmics and the Miracle of Love. Here we are then. It's a Wednesday afternoon at Boomerang Radio. Hi, I'm Des. I'm with you till four. And of course, this first hour, we always start with the mystery voice. Play along for fun. Let's see if you can tell me who you think it is today. I think it's quite difficult.
1: The disco movement was dying. It was over. It was done. And then punk was coming. But right in between there, there was a gap. There was nothing happening in music.

0: at the small M people and search for the hero, like we do every day here at Boomerang Radio. So it's the Mystery Voice. I played it just a few minutes ago. If you didn't hear it, here it is now. Just tell me who you think it is.
1: The disco movement was dying. It was over. It was done. And then punk was coming. But right in between there, there was a gap. There was nothing happening in music.

0: ABC's Poison Arrow, probably from one of the best albums of all time, of course, The Lexicon of Love. So we come back in just a moment. We've got Wilson Pickett and ELO there next.
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0: That's that Wilson Pickett there in the midnight hour. Now, here's something for you. Now, Lulu's Outdoor Cinema Experience is coming to the Crown Inn in Broughton this summer, and you could be there courtesy of Boomerang Radio. 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Now, to be in with a chance of winning a pair of tickets, a pizza to share from Harry's wood-fired pizza trailer, and a bottle of wine, make sure you listen to the qualifying questions with me weekday afternoons from 1 p.m. Now, I'll be asking a question related to the film that's been shown that week, and the draw the winners out at random on Friday afternoon, just after 3:30. Now, this is an 18 and over competition. 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So that's something to look out for coming very shortly. And you heard it here, of course, at Boomerang Radio. 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
2: The hit 90s snooker theme game show Big Break is returning to TV. Comedian Paddy McGuinness and seven-time world snooker champion Stephen Hendry will be at the helm. The revived series will follow three contestants who will be paired up with professional snooker players in a bid to win a cash prize. And speaking of game shows, Richard Osman's agreed to front a new ITV game show called The Golden Elevators. The Pointless creator and author says he's thrilled and has never seen a quiz show quite like it. Rapper Stormzy is to co-produce a hard-hitting biopic of Arsenal and England football star Ian Wright. The 32-year-old will executive produce the film, which recounts Wright's journey from his childhood in South London through to playing football at the highest level. And Melanie C, Jessie J and Jade are among the newly announced artists who will receive an O2 Silver Clef Award this year. The trio are being honoured by Nordoff and Robbins, the UK's largest music therapy charity, at a ceremony in July. The charity helped deliver music therapy to hundreds of people across the UK.
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0: Addicted to Love from Robert Palmer here at Boomerang Radio. And it's your last chance now to hear today's mystery voice. If you're playing along just for fun, just tell me, who do you think it is today?
1: The disco movement was dying. It was over. It was done. And then punk was coming. But right in between there, there was a gap. There was nothing happening in music.

0: Lovely song there from Faith Hill. And there you'll be, and we'll be here with you each and every day, 24/7, keeping you company. Now, come back in just a moment. We've got George McRae and Sam and Dave there next.
1: Boomerang.
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0: There's Mick Hucknall and his boys and Simply Red, and it's Only Love. Well, it's time to reveal the answer of today's mystery voice. Let's see if you got it right today. But first of all, here it is again.
1: The disco movement was dying. It was over. It was done. And then punk was coming. But right in between there, there was a gap. There was nothing happening in music.
0: So did you get it today? Well, I thought the content of the little speech he made there might have fooled you. But it was the Ghostbuster himself, Mr. Dan Aykroyd. So well done if you got that right. Another one tomorrow then, same time, same place, right here at Boomerang Radio in the afternoon. Now this is Corona and the Rhythm of the Night. This is the

0: Actually, hear that one again. I haven't heard that in yonks. And that's Young and Company, and I Like What You're Doing to Me. Come back after the news at 2 means it'll be time for our number 2s at 2. That's two songs that didn't get to number 1. And they're next.
1: Boomerang.
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6: Keir Starmer has promised a package of measures to set a new direction for Britain. The Prime Minister says the legislation in the King's speech would make the country stronger and fairer. In his speech in the House of Lords, the King says the government would defend the British values of decency, tolerance and respect for difference under our common flag.
7: My government believes that the United Kingdom's economic security depends on raising living standards in every part of the United Kingdom. My ministers will support measures that maintain stability and control the cost of living.
6: Meanwhile, people will be able to get discounts on bills for using power at sunny, windy times when the grid is generating excess electricity. It's part of legislation to boost UK energy independence. And nearly two-thirds of people say they'd back a smoke-free pub garden. That's according to a new survey by Charity Action on Smoking and Health, who added it's the next step to support a smoke-free generation. That's the latest from Radio News Hub. I'm Tanita Sims.
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6: Some heavy showers with a risk of hail and thunder, especially in the east. Longer spells of rain too, but sunshine mixed in. Highs today are 15 degrees Celsius.
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0: Time for our number twos at two. Today we start in August 1964 for the Four Seasons. This is the Ragdoll.

Unmistakable Frankie Valli and his Four Seasons there from August 1964, and that took them to number two with Ragdoll. And jumping ahead to March 1977, it's Billy Ocean and Red Light Spells Danger at number two.

0: so haunting. Baker Street there from Jerry Rafferty at Boomerang Radio, where the hits keep coming back. And we come back in just a moment. We've got for you the Style Council and the Beatles there next.
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I'm here with the latest local news for Peterborough and Cambridgeshire throughout the week as we get you to or from work. 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

0: A Sinner Youngblood and If Only I Could. And If Only I Could come back in just a second, we'll be playing the 23 Soul Spot. Two songs chosen by Bill today, and he's chosen these next two tracks coming up.
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0: And two songs chosen by Bill today, and we get about, you know. Bill's in St. Ives, and he said, can we start with this one? It's an absolute classic. You're right. It's Barbara Mills.

tell you what, not bad considering she's a country singer, you know, Barbara Mills and Queen of Fools there, and was big on the Northern Soul scene with that one. So that was Bill's first choice. His second one is from the Jelly Beans, and You Don't Mean Me No Good.

Thanks to Bill Lennon St. Ives choosing those two today, Jelly Beans and You Don't Mean Me No Good. And before that, Barbara Mills, Queen of Fools. You can pick your two, you know. All you got to do is email one to studio@boomerangradio.co.uk and I'll slot them into this slot as soon as I can for you. Now, John Paul Young, Love is in the Air.

So how's your Wednesday afternoon been going so far? Good, glad to hear that. Archer's there with Sugar Sugar. And Mark King and his band Level 42, they're here for you now. This is Something About You.

0: Sound of Philadelphia with Frantique there, and Strut Your Funky Stuff. And we're going to be strutting our funky stuff when we come back. We've got a couple of great songs, actually. We've got Human League and we've got the McFadden and Whitehead. They're next.
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6: Reports are suggesting the health secretary is poised to resign and trigger a leadership contest tomorrow. Sir Keir Starmer met with Wes Streeting this morning. That meeting lasted just 20 minutes long. While we don't know exactly what was said, the health secretary's previously made no secrets of his ambitions to lead the party. Next, the King's speech has taken place, marking the government's priorities for the next parliamentary session.
7: My ministers will introduce legislation to take advantage of new trading opportunities, including a bill to strengthen ties with the European Union.
6: Legislation to strip disgraced peers of their titles was included in the King's speech, following the scandal surrounding Lord Peter Mandelson. And other measures included immigration, green energy and send provisions. And two-thirds of people are backing a ban on smoking in pub gardens. That's according to a new survey by charity Action on Smoking and Health, who say it's a common sense step towards creating a smoke-free generation. That's the latest from Radio News Hub. I'm Tanita Sims.
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6: Cool and breezy evening with further showers. Overnight, some inland areas becoming dry with lengthy clear spells developing. Lows of 4 degrees Celsius.

playing you great music all day, every day right here at Boomerang Radio. Human League there with Mirror Man, and we started this final hour of my show with McFadden and Whitehead and Ain't No Stopping Us Now. Now, these are the Temptations. This is My Girl. Love it, love it, love it.

0: That's Madge for you, aka Madonna with True Blue. Come back in just a moment. We've got the Flowerpot Men. Flub-a-lub-a-lub. No, not them one, the group. And Stevie Wonder, he's next.
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Let's see, Flower Pot Man, and let's go to San Francisco. I'd be happy to go to anywhere at the minute, to be honest, the way it is. Right, Nick Straker Band for you now. This is A Walk in the Park at Boomerang Radio with a

0: Taxi Priest and Close to You. And we come back, we've got a couple of great songs for you from Aretha Franklin and Elton John. Sir Elton, he's next.
1: Boomerang. This is the sound of a child being hit by a car at 40 miles an hour. This is the sound of a child being hit by a car at 30 miles an hour.
2: If you hit me at 40 miles an hour, there's around an 80% chance I'll die. Hit me at 30 and there's around an 80% chance I'll live.
1: Think. It's a 30 miles an hour speed limit for a reason.
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Aretha Franklin and R-E-S-P-E-C-T, respect. And I've got a lot of respect for you lot for tuning in to us here at Boomerang Radio. Now, this is David Bowie coming up with Ashes to Ashes, which reminds me, one of my favourite programmes actually is about to come back with a new series, and it's starring, of course, the Philip Glenister and John Sim. It's Ashes to Ashes.

0: Michael Jackson, Human Nature. And once again, thank you for your company today. I'm back again with you tomorrow right here at Boomerang Radio in the afternoon. But keep it here. My friend Pete T, he's next on the highway home. And I'll speak to you tomorrow at 1.
1: Boomerang.
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6: The first work has begun on creating a new pedestrian bridge over the River Neen in Peterborough. The initial phase of work on Signet Bridge, the new £8.3 million cycle and pedestrian bridge, has started on the embankment. Metal fencing has been placed along the banks of the river, along with landscaping works to create a path leading up to the bridge. Construction is expected to take around 12 months to complete. A man was taken to hospital with serious injuries after a stabbing in a Cambridgeshire village at the start of the week. Police were called at around 3:30 on Monday afternoon to Ashbeach Road in Ramsey St Mary's following reports that a man had been stabbed. A man in his 50s from Ramsey was taken to hospital with serious injuries. A 52-year-old man who was also from Ramsey was arrested at the scene on suspicion of GBH with intent. He was taken to Parkside Police Station in Cambridge. The police believe it is an isolated incident. Elsewhere, two men have been arrested on suspicion of GBH with intent after a man was left with serious injuries following an incident in Fasset. Officers were called to reports of violence on Peterborough Road in Fasset on Monday evening and arrested two men, a 25-year-old from Newcastle and a 24-year-old from Peterborough. A man in his 20s from the city was left with serious but not life-threatening injuries after the incident. Anyone who witnessed the incident is urged to contact police on 101. And a renewed appeal has gone out to residents to make their views known about the facilities they want at Peterborough's planned £36 million indoor swimming pool. Exciting proposals for the 25-metre indoor pool and sports centre will go on public view ahead of the submission of a planning application for the venture. Council chiefs are urging residents not to miss the chance to find out more about the project, view the latest designs and to make their views known. The open day will take place at San Martin House on Fletton Keys from 10 a.m. till 7 p.m. on Tuesday, the 19th of May.
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6: Showers should ease across Peterborough and Cambridgeshire through the first part of tonight. It will be mainly dry through the early hours with lows of 4. Another day of sunshine and showers for Thursday with highs of 13 degrees. And that's the latest from the Boomerang Radio Newsroom. I'm Tom Green.
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beautiful south there, and of course that is Song for Whoever. Is that for me then? That's good. How you doing? Great job by Des there. Thank you. We got this show. I'm going to be telling you something about a heatwave in a few moments' time. Seems strange, doesn't it? But that's what they're talking about. Here's Rolling Stones to get us underway, and Jumpin' Jack Flash.

0: Bang Radio, it's me, Pete C. Love that track. That's Visage and, of course, Fade to Grey here on Boomerang Radio, where the hits just keep on coming as I'm looking out the window and seeing another storm cloud heading our way. Now, apparently, around about the 22nd, 23rd of May, we can expect warmer weather. And they say this every time, don't they? When we have a cold spot, they say, oh, but there's warmer weather on the way. Apparently, it's going to be 27 degrees, a high of 27 degrees there. And that's a heat wave heading our way. And just south of London, apparently, the data suggests, I love that when they put that, that it will be, May will be 23 to 24 degrees. And then, on the 23rd, it'll be 27. Sounds pretty good, doesn't it?
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0: But whatever happens, Sean will be out on those roads in our area checking things out. What's happening, Sean?
2: Usual busy traffic. All main routes across Cambridgeshire, it's busy for Peterborough. Usual delays inbound for the A15. Neen Parkway, slow moving, heading towards the Hampton roundabout, so that's going southbound. Usual busy traffic into West Beach for Elm High Road. It's busy on the approach for the Elm Hall roundabout. Usual delays too, heading into Cambridge. Gonville Place looking fairly congested on the sensors. Not seeing issues heading in towards Hunter. On the trains, there are delays and some cancellations on services between Stevenage and Peterborough, and that's because of a fallen tree on the line. And that's the latest on Cambridge's roads for Boomerang Radio. I'm Sean Moore.
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that is Nay Nay Hey Hey Goodbye. Okay, I've just come. Do I have to go now? That's Steam for you, by the way. And do you know what I've always thought amazing? Is, you know, when you refer to the weather, because as British people, I kind of guess we do that quite a lot. Now, it's when they say, somebody says it's calling for rain. What do they mean? What's that all about? Eh? What's that about? Americanos, this is Holly Johnson on your radio to get us underway. How are we doing? Have you had a great day? Mine's been pretty good. Started off with a coffee as usual. Usual candidates in the studio, Tom, Sean and Harold. And some great music along the way.

0: T, and of course Boomerang Radio, where the hits just keep coming back. Delamitri, Roll to Me. Now, if, and I say if, you get the opportunity, do pop an email across to us. Kind of enjoy keeping an eye on what's going out there. If you've got dedication requests or you just want to be on the show. And in today's show, we've got Chris coming in just to explain to us on our third attempt on how to get to the bits and pieces and get the cash out of that. Peter T, Tea Time Tune. And I'm going to reread that to Record Fair thing. I had a lot of people saying to me, that's interesting. And then also, things that's going on in our area.
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2: Usual busy traffic on main routes across Cambridgeshire. It's busy for Peterborough. Usual delays inbound for the A15. Nene Parkway slow moving, heading towards the Hampton roundabout, so that's going southbound. Usual busy traffic into Wisbeach for Elm High Road. It's busy on the approach for the Elm Hall roundabout. Usual delays too, heading into Cambridge. Gonville Place looking fairly congested on the sensors. Not seeing issues heading in towards Huntingdon. On the trains, there are delays and some cancellations on services between Stevenage and Peterborough, and that's because of a fallen tree on the line. And that's the latest on Cambridge's roads for Boomerang Radio. I'm Sean Moore.
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SOS, by the way. Now, calling all vinyl lovers, the Peterborough Record Fair is back on Sunday the 7th of June at the George Alcott Centre on Whittlesea Road, Peterborough. That's just round about the stand ground area. 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Browse through thousands of vinyl LPs and 45s and CDs, and there's also at the opportunity that they'll be buying record collections. That's Peterborough Record Fair, Sunday, June the 7th. Musically, we're going to head out now to Whitney Houston and Love Will Save the Day. 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
2: Usual busy traffic on main routes across Cambridgeshire. It's busy for Peterborough. Usual delays inbound for the A15. Nean Parkway slow moving, heading towards the Hampton roundabout, so that's going southbound. Usual busy traffic into Wisbeach for Elm High Road. It's busy on the approach for the Elm Hall roundabout. Usual delays too, heading into Cambridge. Gaunville Place looking fairly congested on the sensors. Not seeing issues heading in towards Huntingdon. On the trains, there are delays and some cancellations on services between Stevenage and Peterborough, and that's because of a fallen tree on the line. And that's the latest on Cambridge's roads for Boomerang Radio. I'm Sean Moore.
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8: The first work has begun on creating a new pedestrian bridge over the River Nene in Peterborough. The initial phase of work on Signet Bridge, the new £8.3 million cycle and pedestrian bridge, has started on the embankment. Metal fencing has been placed along the banks of the river, along with landscaping works to create a path leading up to the bridge. Construction is expected to take around 12 months to complete. A man was taken to hospital with serious injuries after a stabbing in a Cambridgeshire village at the start of the week. Police were called at around 3:30 on Monday afternoon to Ashbeach Road in Ramsey St Mary's following reports that a man had been stabbed. A man in his 50s from Ramsey was taken to hospital with serious injuries. A 52-year-old man who was also from Ramsey was arrested at the scene on suspicion of GBH with intent. He was taken to Parkside Police Station in Cambridge. The police believe it is an isolated incident. Elsewhere, two men have been arrested on suspicion of GBH with intent after a man was left with serious injuries following an incident in Fasset. Officers were called to reports of violence on Peterborough Road in Fasset on Monday evening and arrested two men, a 25-year-old from Newcastle and a 24-year-old from Peterborough. A man in his 20s from the city was left with serious but not life-threatening injuries after the incident. Anyone who witnessed the incident is urged to contact police on 101. And a renewed appeal has gone out to residents to make their views known about the facilities they want at Peterborough's planned £36 million indoor swimming pool. Exciting proposals for the 25-metre indoor pool and sports centre will go on public view ahead of the submission of a planning application for the venture. Council chiefs are urging residents not to miss the chance to find out more about the project, view the latest designs and to make their views known. The open day will take place at St Martin House on Fletton Keys from 10 a.m. till 7 p.m. on Tuesday, the 19th of May.
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8: Showers should ease across Peterborough and Cambridgeshire through the first part of tonight. It will be mainly dry through the early hours with lows of 4. Another day of sunshine and showers for Thursday with highs of 13 degrees. And that's the latest from the Boomerang Radio Newsroom. I'm Tom Green. Boomerang
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Big sound there, Pilot of the Airwaves, and ADT's just sent me a lovely request. He said, here's my request. You don't have to play it, but I know you'll do your best. Well, you heard that before, AD. I've been listening to your show on the radio, and I don't think I've heard the Christians for a while. Really? Definitely? Okay, fair enough. We'll see what we can do about that. Great to have you back there, AD. Big sounds coming up here on Boomerang Radio, but the hits just keep coming back.

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2: 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You know the drill by now. There are three chances a day to win, Monday to Friday, 7:15, 12:15 and 5:15 on Bits and Pieces. All you need to do is identify the title and artist of the five songs from five different decades in just 5 seconds. 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
0: Bits and Pieces.

0: But do you know the songs in question? We already had one last week. Dean in Stanground gave us Gina G and the 90s song, Who Are Just a Little Bit. 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But last Friday, Kev White gave us the Kinks from the 60s and dedicated follower of fashion. So now we have two of the five. Make a note of those. The Kinks, dedicated follower of fashion from the 60s. Gina G, Who Are Just a Little Bit from the 90s. Who else is inside this short clip? We're listening for the 70s, 80s and early 2000s.
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0: big track back in the day on the roller skating rinks that I used to work at. That's Tony Orlando and Tie a Yellow Ribbon Round the Old Oak Tree. Right, talking of oak trees, no we weren't, we're talking about travel.
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0: What have you got for us, Sean?
2: Usual delays in Peterborough for the Nene Parkway. It's queuing southbound for the Hampton roundabout. Seeing delays there of around 5 to 10 minutes. Also busy for the A15 Tambridge and Rivergate. A47 Wisbeach Bypass. Usual queues on the approach towards the Elmhall roundabout. It's busy too for Cambridge. Delays for Gonville Place. Trumpington Road and the High Street also slow moving. Not seeing issues heading in towards Huntingdon for the A141 and a check on public transport. No major problems. And that's the latest on Cambridge's roads for Boomerang Radio. I'm Sean Moore.
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0: Arthur's theme there. Best that you can do, Christopher Cross, here on Boomerang Radio. 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
2: The first work has begun on creating a new pedestrian bridge over the River Nene in Peterborough. The initial phase of work on Signet Bridge, the new £8.3 million cycle and pedestrian bridge, has started on the embankment. Metal fencing has been placed along the banks of the river, along with landscaping works to create a path leading up to the bridge. Construction is expected to take around 12 months to complete. A man was taken to hospital with serious injuries after a stabbing in a Cambridgeshire village at the start of the week. Police were called at around 3:30 on Monday afternoon to Ashbeach Road in Ramsey St Mary's following reports that a man had been stabbed. A man in his 50s from Ramsey was taken to hospital with serious injuries. A 52-year-old man who was also from Ramsey was arrested at the scene on suspicion of GBH with intent. He was taken to Parkside Police Station in Cambridge. The police believe it is an isolated incident. Elsewhere, two men have been arrested on suspicion of GBH with intent after a man was left with serious injuries following an incident in Fasset. Officers were called to reports of violence on Peterborough Road in Fasset on Monday evening and arrested two men, a 25-year-old from Newcastle and a 24-year-old from Peterborough. A man in his 20s from the city was left with serious but not life-threatening injuries after the incident. Anyone who witnessed the incident is urged to contact police on 101. And a renewed appeal has gone out to residents to make their views known about the facilities they want at Peterborough's planned £36 million indoor swimming pool. Exciting proposals for the 25-metre indoor pool and sports centre will go on public view ahead of the submission of a planning application for the venture. Council chiefs are urging residents not to miss the chance to find out more about the project, view the latest designs and to make their views known. The open day will take place at San Martin House on Fletton Quays from 10 a.m. till 7 p.m. on Tuesday, the 19th of May.
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2: Showers should ease across Peterborough and Cambridgeshire through the first part of tonight. It will be mainly dry through the early hours with lows of 4. Another day of sunshine and showers for Thursday with highs of 13 degrees. And that's the latest from the Boomerang Radio Newsroom. I'm Tom Green.
0: There, Tom. Great job as always. He's going to get all excited when we talk about the 27 degrees heat wave that's on the way around about the 23rd of May. Anyway, we head towards the peak TT time tune, but before we go there, let's just check out what's happening with the sports news.
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4: Manchester City are hoping to close the gap between themselves and Arsenal at the top of the Premier League. Pep Guardiola's side are at home to Crystal Palace, where a win will see them move to within 2 points of the leaders. In Scotland, Hearts could be crowned champions for the first time in 66 years this evening. A win at home to Falkirk and defeat for second place Celtic at Motherwell will mean Derek McInnes' side can't be caught. Hearts striker Lawrence Shankland is relishing the challenge.
5: It's a kind of exciting opportunity. There's a lot of talk around the place, and even out with the building, everywhere you go, people want to talk to you about it. So it isn't easy, but we know as professionals, you've got a job to do.
4: Rangers are also in action at home to Hibs. We'll also find out the first of the League One playoff finalists later. Stockport have a 1-0 lead ahead of their home clash with Stevenage. And in cricket, uncapped trio Emilio Gay, James Roo and Sonny Baker have been called up for England's Test series against New Zealand, which starts next month.
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0: And this one's dedicated to Julian Chesterton. She's just finished a long shift at Addenbrookes, jumps into her car, hitting the A1134, and said she needs something loud enough to drown out the day. So, Julie, thanks for everything you're doing for us, and this one's just for you.

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2: Usual delays in Peterborough for the Nene Parkway. It's queuing southbound for the Hampton roundabout. Seeing delays there of around 5 to 10 minutes. Also busy for the A15 Townbridge and Rivergate. A47 West Beach Bypass. Usual queues on the approach towards the Elmhall roundabout. It's busy too for Cambridge. Delays for Gonville Place. Trumpington Road and the High Street also slow moving. Not seeing issues heading in towards Huntingdon for the A141 and a check on public transport. No major problems. And that's the latest on Cambridge's roads for Boomerang Radio. I'm Sean Moore.
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And box tops for you on Boomerang Radio, where the hits just keep coming back. 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Lulu's Outdoor Cinema Experience is coming to the Crown Inn in Broughton this summer, and you could be there courtesy of Boomerang Radio. 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To be in with a chance of winning a pair of tickets and a pizza to share from Harry's wood fired pizza trailer, and of course a bottle of wine. Had to be, didn't it? 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Des will set the questions relating to the film that's being shown that week, and drawing the winner at random on Friday afternoon just after 3:30. This is an 18 and over competition, and all T's and C's are on our webpage at boomerangradio.co.uk. Band on the Run. I wonder if he'd be shown there. That'd be good, wouldn't it?

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0: If there's any bands on the run out on our roads. Sean, how's things?
2: Usual delays in Peterborough for the Nene Parkway. It's queuing southbound for the Hampton roundabout. Seeing delays there of around 5 to 10 minutes. Also busy for the A15 Townbridge and Rivergate. A47 Wisbeach Bypass. Usual queues on the approach towards the Elmhall roundabout. It's busy too for Cambridge. Delays for Gonville Place. Trumpington Road and the High Street also slow moving. Not seeing issues heading in towards Huntingdon for the A141. And a check on public transport. No major problems. And that's the latest on Cambridge's Road. 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
7: The first work has begun on creating a new pedestrian bridge over the River Nene in Peterborough. The initial phase of work on Signet Bridge, the new £8.3 million cycle and pedestrian bridge, has started on the embankment. Metal fencing has been placed along the banks of the river, along with landscaping works to create a path leading up to the bridge. Construction is expected to take around 12 months to complete. A man was taken to hospital with serious injuries after a stabbing in a Cambridgeshire village at the start of the week. Police were called at around 3:30 on Monday afternoon to Ashbeach Road in Ramsey St Mary's following reports that a man had been stabbed. A man in his 50s from Ramsey was taken to hospital with serious injuries. A 52-year-old man, who was also from Ramsey, was arrested at the scene on suspicion of GBH with intent. He was taken to Parkside Police Station in Cambridge. The police believe it is an isolated incident. Elsewhere, two men have been arrested on suspicion of GBH with intent after a man was left with serious injuries following an incident in Fasset. Officers were called to reports of violence on Peterborough Road in Fasset on Monday evening and arrested two men, a 25-year-old from Newcastle and a 24-year-old from Peterborough. A man in his 20s from the city was left with serious but not life-threatening injuries after the incident. Anyone who witnessed the incident is urged to contact police on 101. And a renewed appeal has gone out to residents to make their views known about the facilities they want at Peterborough's planned £36 million indoor swimming pool. Exciting proposals for the 25-metre indoor pool and sports centre will go on public view ahead of the submission of a planning application for the venture. Council chiefs are urging residents not to miss the chance to find out more about the project, view the latest designs and to make their views known. The open day will take place at St Martin House on Fletton Keys from 10 a.m. till 7 p.m. on Tuesday, the 19th of May.
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7: Showers should ease across Peterborough and Cambridgeshire through the first part of tonight. It will be mainly dry through the early hours with lows of 4. Another day of sunshine and showers for Thursday with highs of 13 degrees. And that's the latest from the Boomerang Radio Newsroom. I'm Tom Green.
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Should I stay or should I go? You're on Boomerang Radio, so you should stay. That's The Clash for you here on the radio. Monday the 13th of April to the 31st of May, Titanosaur at the Peterborough Cathedral. Yeah, so he's with us till the 31st. That's that big dinosaur that's been occupying that space for a little while now. Saturday the 16th and Sunday the 17th of May, the Peterborough Celebrates Festival at the Neen Park Ferry Meadows. Tuesday the 19th to the 23rd of May, Caroline, a new musical at the New Theatre in Peterborough. And it is a great musical as well. The last weekend of each month, Thomas the Tank Engine runs the branch line at Neen Valley Railway. So get the kids down on that one.

0: Dedication going out to my producer, Harold. He's playing about with a record deck. Apparently there's a speaker lead that's not quite right. Well, an input lead, I guess. That's ABBA and SOS. But for Sean...
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0: He's going to check out what's happening on the Boomerang Road
2: queuing southbound for the Hampton roundabout. Seeing delays there of around 5 to 10 minutes. Also busy for the A15 Tambridge and Rivergate. A47 Wisbeach Bypass. Usual queues on the approach towards the Elmhall roundabout. It's busy too for Cambridge. Delays for Gonville Place. Trumpington Road and the High Street also slow moving. Not seeing issues heading in towards Huntingdon for the A141 and a check on public transport. No major problems. And that's the latest on Cambridge's roads for Boomerang Radio. I'm Sean Moore.
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0: the big sounds of Alison Moyer here on Boomerang Radio, where the hits just keep on coming back. And you're on the highway home with me, Pete T. And we're all cried out. I don't think so, because we've got a great weekend ahead of us. Yes, if you're going to pop down to the Ferry Meadows, the Peterborough Celebrates Festival's there. And it's going to be a great day, by the way. I'm just looking at the folder here. It's the thing that I'm concerned about. There's a big dinosaur on here. So I'm just wondering if that big fella from the cathedral has made his way down to the Ferry Meadows. I hope not. But there's some live music. There's dance and theatres. There's, world food vendors as well. Arts and crafts and fun and games along the way. And it's celebrating the year of storytelling. So, with that in mind, let's go across to Tom, because he's got the local news and weather.
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2: The first work has begun on creating a new pedestrian bridge over the River Nene in Peterborough. The initial phase of work on Signet Bridge, the new £8.3 million cycle and pedestrian bridge, has started on the embankment. Metal fencing has been placed along the banks of the river, along with landscaping works to create a path leading up to the bridge. Construction is expected to take around 12 months to complete. A man was taken to hospital with serious injuries after a stabbing in a Cambridgeshire village at the start of the week. Police were called at around 3:30 on Monday afternoon to Ashbeach Road in Ramsey St Mary's following reports that a man had been stabbed. A man in his 50s from Ramsey was taken to hospital with serious injuries. A 52-year-old man who was also from Ramsey was arrested at the scene on suspicion of GBH with intent. He was taken to Parkside Police Station in Cambridge. The police believe it is an isolated incident. Elsewhere, two men have been arrested on suspicion of GBH with intent after a man was left with serious injuries following an incident in Fasset. Officers were called to reports of violence on Peterborough Road in Fasset on Monday evening and arrested two men, a 25-year-old from Newcastle and a 24-year-old from Peterborough. A man in his 20s from the city was left with serious but not life-threatening injuries after the incident. Anyone who witnessed the incident is urged to contact police on 101. And a renewed appeal has gone out to residents to make their views known about the facilities they want at Peterborough's planned £36 million indoor swimming pool. Exciting proposals for the 25-metre indoor pool and sports centre will go on public view ahead of the submission of a planning application for the venture. Council chiefs are urging residents not to miss the chance to find out more about the project, view the latest designs, and to make their views known. The open day will take place at San Martin House on Fletton Keys from 10 a.m. till 7 p.m. on Tuesday, the 19th of May.
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2: Showers should ease across Peterborough and Cambridgeshire through the first part of tonight. It will be mainly dry through the early hours with lows of 4. Another day of sunshine and showers for Thursday with highs of 13 degrees. And that's the latest from the Boomerang Radio Newsroom. I'm Tom Green.
0: Great job there, Tom, and that was the local news and weather all wrapped up for this hour. Right, now, what do we got next? Well, we come towards the 12-inch vinyl record. Got Harold out there. He's got all his leads sorted out, and he'll be with us in a few moments' time. But before we go there, let's just check out what's happening in the world of entertainment.
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4: James Van Der Beek's wife says reality is settling in an emotional tribute 3 months after the actor died. The actor known for starring in US teen drama Dawson's Creek died on February 11th after suffering from bowel cancer. His wife, Kimberly Van Der Beek, shared an update describing the outpouring of support as tremendous. Saltburn star Barry Keoghan says the Beatles' biopic films will be incredible. He's praised the set for harnessing an indie soul despite being such a big production. The 33-year-old Irish actor stars as drummer Sir Ringo Starr in Sir Sam Mendes' The Beatle, a four-film cinematic event. And Paul Chuckle says he's delighted to take part in the National Theatre Tour of The Rise and Fall of The Little Voice. He will play Mr. Boo on the tour of the Jim Cartwright play. The play will run at the National Theatre in London from January 2nd to January 23rd, before heading out on tour, visiting locations including Newcastle, Sheffield and Salford.
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0: Okay, the 12-inch is spinning, and this one's for Donna Reeves in Sawtrew, said, go on, play the Van McCoy again. Well done, Donna, you win. The Hustle's next.

0: That's the big sound of Elton John and Made in England. Yeah, I think Elton John definitely is. Does he still live in England or is he in America? I don't know. Anyway, right, what we got going next? Well, I think it's time to do this.
1: Boomerang Radio Travel.
0: Put Sean on the spot. What's happening out on the roads there, Sean?
2: Usual delays in Peterborough for the Nene Parkway. It's queuing southbound for the Hampton roundabout. Seeing delays there of around 5 to 10 minutes. Also busy for the A15 Townbridge and Rivergate. A47 West Beach Bypass. Usual queues on the approach towards the Elmhall roundabout. It's busy too for Cambridge. Delays for Gonville Place. Trumpington Road and the High Street also slow moving. Not seeing issues heading in towards Huntingdon for the A141. And a check on public transport. No major problems. And that's the latest on Cambridge's roads for Boomerang Radio. I'm Sean Moore.
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7: Where the hell's the

number there, and that is the Mamas and the Papas. And Monday, Monday on a Tuesday, Tuesday, Wednesday, Wednesday, Thursday, Thursday, Friday, Friday. Which day is it? You make up your own mind. Sylvester's winding up the turntables now. Yeah, he's moving. And you make me feel mighty.

Sister there, and You Make Me Feel Mighty Real. That was a real strange thing that just happened a few moments ago there. The postie, our lady postie, decided to post a letter, and I looked to the side of me. I thought, what's that lady doing there? I don't know. Hey, it's Boomerang Radio on your drive home with me, Pete T. So great to have you along. Here's Smooth and Santana.

0: Smooth and Santana here on Boomerang Radio, where the hits just keep coming back, and a great track that is indeed. Well, that's about it. Gavin's on the way, but before we get to Gavin,
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0: It's time to say, for the last time tonight, Sean, how's the roads out there?
2: Usual delays in Peterborough for the Neen Parkway. It's queuing southbound for the Hampton roundabout. Seeing delays there of around 5 to 10 minutes. Also busy for the A15 Townbridge and Rivergate. A47 West Beach Bypass. Usual queues on the approach towards the Elm Hall roundabout. It's busy too for Cambridge. Delays for Gonville Place. Trumpington Road and the High Street also slow moving. Not seeing issues heading in towards Huntingdon for the A141. And a check on public transport. No major problems. And that's the latest on Cambridge's Road. For Boomerang Radio, I'm Sean Moore.
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6: The Prime Minister insists he has full confidence in the Health Secretary Wes Streeting, despite claims he will launch a leadership bid tomorrow. In another difficult day for the PM, he's had a brief meeting with Streeting at Number 10 before attending the King's speech. Highlights include the introduction of a tourist tax, digital IDs, and a ban on ticket touts. MPs have been debating the contents of that speech, but Conservative leader Kemi Badenoch says you can't avoid the issue everyone is talking about.
7: The Prime Minister is in office, but not in power. Everyone is trying to pretend it's all right. It's not all right.
6: Nigel Farage is to be investigated over a £5 million gift from a party donor. The bodies of three women have been recovered from the sea off Brighton. More than 1,700 people are being quarantined on a UK-operated cruise liner in France following an outbreak of gastroenteritis, and President Trump has touched down in China. That's the latest from Radio News Hub. I'm David Hall.
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6: Remaining breezy overnight, showers will become less frequent. Some inland areas will become dry with clear spells, chilly but mostly frost-free with a low of 4 degrees Celsius.

Beatles, Video Killed the Radio Star on Boomerang Radio, where the hits just keep on coming back. Gavin on the Evie Show until 9, how are you doing? Thanks for listening. We are doing the 70s at 7. And also, if you fancy getting in touch, choosing your favourite song tonight, or maybe saying hi to somebody, contact me via the Boomerang Radio app. All the contact details that you need are on there. This is Roxy Music.

0: Great song by Sherbet. How's that on Boomerang Radio? That was the final song on the 70s at 7 tonight. 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

The Marvelettes and Please Mr. Postman on Boomerang Radio, where the hits just keep on coming back. It's Gavin on the evening show until 9. Then you get Lazy B is here. Lazy B coming up at 9 o'clock with The Late Show. Some stuff happening in the area this weekend. Friday, the Jimmy Jams at the Crown on Lincoln Road live. Also live on Saturday, Radius 45 at Charters.

0: The amazing voice of Anastasia. I'm out of love. This is Boomerang Radio. It's Gavin on the evening show until 9. Hope your day's been good. This Saturday, comedy with Judy Love at the Cambridge Corn Exchange. Judy Love, very, very, very funny woman. Might have seen her on, I think she's been on Loose Women. Also, 8 out of 10 cats. Do Countdown, is that right? Yeah, she's definitely on there. Judy Love at the Cambridge Corn Exchange this Saturday. Also on Saturday, the City of Cambridge Symphony Orchestra charity concert at West Road Concert Hall. Sounds very nice.
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Hello to Amy in Yaxley. Thank you very much for getting in touch. This is for you. Good choice. Paula Abdul.

0: Brown Sugar, the Rolling Stones on Boomerang Radio. So we've got the 80s at 8 coming up next. Michael Jackson and the Pet Shop Boys on the way.
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6: The Prime Minister is meeting ministers and MPs tonight as he tries to stop a possible leadership challenge. Allies of the Health Secretary, Wes Streeting, have hinted he will launch a leadership bid tomorrow. Former Labour leader Jeremy Corbyn thinks Sir Keir will have to go.
7: It's very hard to see how he can stay in post given what has happened. They've just produced a King's speech which promises very little. If Wes Streeting is to be the alternative, I fail to see what he's an alternative to.
6: Reform UK leader Nigel Farage is to be investigated by the Standards Watchdog. It's over a £5 million gift from a party donor. The bodies of three women have been recovered from the sea in Brighton. Emergency services were called early this morning following reports of a person in the water. More than 1,700 people are being held on a UK-operated cruise ship at Bordeaux in France. It's after 49 people became ill with gastroenteritis, and the charity Commission has opened a case into Princess Eugenie's charity. That's the latest from Radio News Hub. I'm David Hall.
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6: Remaining breezy overnight, showers will become less frequent. Some inland areas will become dry with clear spells, chilly but mostly frost-free with a low of 4 degrees Celsius.

0: Madonna and Material Girl, final song on the 80s at 8 tonight. We'll do that again on the show tomorrow. 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

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It's Gavin on the evening show. How are you doing? 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

yes, Shawadi Wadi and Under the Moon of Love at Boomerang Radio, where those hits just keep coming back. Michelle in Cambridge, hello to you. Thank you very much for getting in touch. Here's a good choice. Michael McDonald and Sweet Freedom on Boomerang Radio, just for you.

0: So that's it for me. Thank you very much for listening tonight. I'm back tomorrow between 7 and 9. Lazy B is here next with The Late Show on Boomerang Radio. I shall chat to you tomorrow evening.
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4: The Prime Minister has been talking to MPs in Downing Street as he prepares for a leadership challenge. Speculation is rife that Health Secretary Wes Streeting is set to make a bid for Sir Keir Starmer's job. The political upheaval in Westminster has overshadowed the King's speech, and Conservative leader Kemi Badenoch says the PM can't hang on.
5: Nearly 100 Labour MPs have called for the Prime Minister to resign. 4 ministers have quit. It is clear his authority has gone.
4: Nigel Farage is to be investigated over a £5 million gift from a party donor. The Standards watchdog will look into the undeclared gift from Christopher Harborne in 2024. Mr Farage denies any wrongdoing. The Metropolitan Police has warned it's preparing for potential violence and hate speech crimes across 2 protests in London this weekend. More than 4,000 officers will be drafted in to police the rival events. And a man involved in the overdose death of Friends star Matthew Perry has been sentenced to 2 years in prison. That's the latest from Radio News Hub. I'm David Hall.
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4: A morning of sunny spells and scattered showers. They'll be heavy and thundery at times. Drier in central areas. Feeling rather chilly in the brisk northerly breeze. A high of 13 degrees Celsius.

0: Hope you enjoyed Alexandra O'Neill if you were here tonight. Looking ahead, She's Gone. Dara Hall and John Oates coming up in just a moment. First, though, we're just talking weather. And the forecasts are showing a four-day warm spell starting around the 22nd of the month, with places just south of London possibly hitting 26, maybe 27 degrees. That's the next bank holiday weekend, by the way. And then bank holiday weekend could get even hotter. 27 in the southeast, 26 in the Midlands, and mid-20s across most of the north. Ah, it's finally arriving.
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Peter Brilido have got a big birthday weekender coming up, the 29th to the 31st of May. On Friday the 29th, there's a midnight swim under the stars. On Saturday the 30th of May, a fun family gala with pool party and live music. Now on Sunday the 31st of May, easy like Sunday morning, unwind with an eclectic live session from classical guitarist Steve Bean. Swim or just chill. 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

0: Do you remember Big Break? John Vogo. Was it John Vogo that done it? I think it was. Well, Big Break is making a comeback. The original ran through the 90s with trick shots, jokes and snooker pros showing off. This new version is moving to daytime TV on BBC Two with Paddy McGuinness teaming up with Stephen Hendry. They're bringing in professional players straight off the competition circuit to help contestants win cash, plus Hendry's doing his trick shots again. Sounds good to me.
1: 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Just £5. 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

perusing the news and looking at surveys during the show, this one just shocked me. One in six of us would prefer to scoff our favourite biscuits rather than have a kiss and cuddle with the other half. Oh dear. A quarter would give up drink and a third would log off Facebook for a bicky. But most of us eat at least two biscuits a day. And four out of ten of us, well, they're tea drinkers and coffee dunkers, apparently. What about you?

0: In the final hour of the show, we're talking about nicknames for our neighbours. Surely you do this as well. Oh, my neighbours have got some brilliant nicknames for me. We'll talk more about that coming up.
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2: It's that time of year again. 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
5: The Prime Minister has been talking to MPs in Downing Street as he prepares for a leadership challenge. Speculation is rife that Health Secretary Wes Streeting is set to make a bid for Sir Keir Starmer's job. The political upheaval in Westminster has overshadowed the King's speech, and Conservative leader Kemi Badenoch says the PM can't hang on.
6: Nearly 100 Labour MPs have called for the Prime Minister to resign. 4 ministers have quit. It is clear his authority has gone.
5: Nigel Farage is to be investigated over a £5 million gift from a party donor. The Standards watchdog will look into the undeclared gift from Christopher Harborne in 2024. Mr. Farage denies any wrongdoing. The Metropolitan Police has warned it's preparing for potential violence and hate speech crimes across 2 protests in London this weekend. More than 4,000 officers will be drafted in to police the rival events. And a man involved in the overdose death of Friends star Matthew Perry has been sentenced to 2 years in prison. That's the latest from Radio News Hub. I'm David Hall.
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5: A morning of sunny spells and scattered showers. They'll be heavy and thundery at times, drier in central areas, feeling rather chilly in the brisk northerly breeze, a high of 13 degrees Celsius.

Welcome along to the final hour of the show. I'm LB, this is The Late Show at Boomerang Radio. 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

0: Do you mind if we talk about movies for a minute? Star Wars, Lord of the Rings and Avatar, the blockbuster movies, which must be viewed on a big screen, according to research. A study of film fans revealed the top films, which simply aren't the same when watched on the normal TV at home. Other classics, I don't know if you'll agree, Jaws, do you remember that? Jurassic Park and Titanic also featured highly were Indiana Jones and the Last Crusade, Apollo 13 and The Hunger Games. Now, we're talking about movies from the 80s now. Dirty Dancing, one of my favourites. Back to the Future, do you remember E.T.? They've been named as the best 1980s movies. The 1987 dance classic starring Patrick Swayze won 12 awards at the time, including an Oscar for Best Music. Oh, nobody puts LB in the corner. A poll found 43% of us believe filmmaking has never been better than in the area. Sorry, the era. The era. The area of Big Hair and Leg Warmers, Top Gun, Die Hard and The Terminator also appear in the top 10 films.
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That's Percy Sledge. We got Stevie Wonder and the Shirelles on the way. PT's back on the highway home tomorrow from 4 p.m. The very best music to get you home across Cambridgeshire, the latest news, headlines and travel. 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

0: That reminds me of, well, it's the power of advertising. It reminds me of a dog sitting in front of a real fire. Okay. Late Night Boomerang Radio, I'm LB. We were talking about nicknames earlier. Now, have you got nicknames that you give to your neighbours? It's quite funny. There's some good ones here, including Propane Elaine, Torch Tony, Nosy Brian, and the Thong Man. The Twitterati, they're calling them, have been sharing the savage titles online. One woman said, I call my neighbour Poldark because he once cut his grass with no shirt on. Next door but one is Propane Elaine. She has a barbecue nearly every night when she comes home from work. Have you got any weird names for your neighbours? Let me know. studio@boomerangradio.co.uk.
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Now, I know we're all adults, but a third of us still have a cuddly toy. Now, are you big enough to admit that you have? I used to have one. I haven't got one anymore. It was called Binka. Everyone's got like a little cute toy, which goes back years sometimes when you were really young. 17% of us confess they still cuddle a teddy when they're upset, and incredibly depressing, almost 1 in 10 of us say they'd rather share a bed with their teddy than their own partner. The study found that almost half of us have held on to teddies and dollies, whether at home or from their parents' house back in the day. Stop.

0: for the answer on our survey said, the average single woman does this around 25 times a year. What is it? The answer is change the bed sheets. I will say no more on that one. Tomorrow is day 134 of the year. 231 days left until the end of the year. Tomorrow is Dance Like a Chicken Day, International Dylan Thomas Day, World Orienting Day, and Online Romance Day. If it's your birthday, well, you already know your star sign is Taurus and your birthstone is Emerald. Famous birthdays for tomorrow: George Lucas, 82. Tim Roth, 65, is an English actor. He was in Reservoir Dogs and Pulp Fiction. I'm just seeing if I can see any more. Greg Davis, we all know Greg Davis. He's 58. Natalie Appleton from The All Saints, she's 53. Martine McCutcheon, she's from EastEnders and she does a bit of singing as well. Do you remember she sung that tune, The Perfect Moment? She's 50 years old. Ollie Mears is 42. And Mark Zuckerberg from Facebook fame, oh, he's 42. If it is your birthday, have a great day. From your friends at Boomerang. And from Albie, toodle pip.
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5: The Prime Minister has warned a potential leadership challenge would plunge us into chaos. He's been consulting ministers and MPs amid claims the Health Secretary Wes Streeting will launch a leadership bid. Former Labour leader Jeremy Corbyn thinks Sir Keir will have to go.
6: It's very hard to see how he can stay in post given what has happened. They've just produced a King's speech which promises very little. If Wes Streeting is to be the alternative, I fail to see what he's an alternative to.
5: The £5 million gift given to Nigel Farage before he became an MP is to be investigated by the Standards Watchdog. The Reform UK leader insists there's no case to answer. Police are scouring hours of CCTV footage to try and piece together the final hours of three women whose bodies were recovered from the sea off Brighton. It's not yet known how the women came to be in the water. And more than 1,700 people have been banned from leaving a UK-operated cruise ship currently docked at Bordeaux in France. It follows an outbreak of gastroenteritis. That's the latest from Radio News Hub. I'm David Hall.
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5: A morning of sunny spells and scattered showers. They'll be heavy and thundery at times. Drier in central areas. Feeling rather chilly in the brisk northerly breeze. A high of 13 degrees Celsius.

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3: The Prime Minister has been talking to MPs in Downing Street as he prepares for a leadership challenge. Speculation is rife that Health Secretary Wes Streeting is set to make a bid for Sir Keir Starmer's job. The political upheaval in Westminster has overshadowed the King's speech, and Conservative leader Kemi Badenoch says the PM can't hang on.
4: Nearly 100 Labour MPs have called for the Prime Minister to resign. 4 ministers have quit. It is clear his authority has gone.
3: Nigel Farage is to be investigated over a £5 million gift from a party donor. The Standards Watchdog will look into the undeclared gift from Christopher Harborne in 2024. Mr. Farage denies any wrongdoing. The Metropolitan Police has warned it's preparing for potential violence and hate speech crimes across 2 protests in London this weekend. More than 4,000 officers will be drafted in to police the rival events. And a man involved in the overdose death of Friends star Matthew Perry has been sentenced to 2 years in prison. That's the latest from Radio News Hub. I'm David Hall.
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3: A morning of sunny spells and scattered showers. They'll be heavy and thundery at times. Drier in central areas. Feeling rather chilly in the brisk northerly breeze. A high of 13 degrees Celsius.